0: And Captain Ben Stokes and bowler Gus Atkinson will join up with the rest of England's cricketers for the deciding test against New Zealand. Both players were handed written warnings after breaching contractual obligations, but have been recalled. That's the leaf.
1: Ladies and gentlemen,
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0: Simpsons look like Will Ferrell, Annie, Fred West. 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
21: From the Sky News Centre at 2. Donald Trump's given no reason why he's declared the Prime Minister's going to resign. He's wished Sir Keir Starmer well in a social media post, despite slating his immigration and energy policies. The Prime Minister's under growing pressure as potential challenger Andy Burnham returns to Parliament later. Voters in York have been asked if they want a leadership contest or a coronation.
22: This should be a proper contest. I don't believe you should ever hand something over. Not a political position that affects the country.
23: I think if he was smart, he'd step aside, but he's not going to do that. I don't think his ego will let him, so I think there will be a proper contest.
24: Probably hand it over to Andy Burnham.
25: Yes, we do need a new Prime Minister.
26: Should it be Andy Burnham?
25: No comment.
21: A four-day amber weather warning for extreme heat has begun. Forecasts suggest temperatures could reach 38 degrees Celsius in parts of England this week. Iran's armed forces say they're ready to respond to threats from Donald Trump. It's after the US president warned that bombing would start up again if they didn't rein in Iranian-backed Lebanon-based Hezbollah. 120,000 officers in England and Wales have now received training to help investigate non-contact sexual offences. These include crimes such as voyeurism and intimate self-touching in public, which experts believe can be a precursor to more serious offending. Detective Chief Superintendent Jamie Daniels is from the College of Policing.
27: Sometimes these offences aren't considered as serious as contact sexual offending, but what we have found through research and that has been driven through this training is that these offences can lead to further offending, and that can sometimes be contact offending. And in their own right, the pattern and the severity is important.
21: Teenager Lamine Yamal scored on his first World Cup start as Spain responded to their goalless draw against Cape Verde with a 4-0 thumping of Saudi Arabia. Iran are still unbeaten after they held 10-man Belgium 0-0. And captain Ben Stokes and bowler Gus Atkinson will join up with the rest of England's cricketers for the deciding test against New Zealand. Both players were handed written warnings after breaching contractual obligations but have been recalled. And that's...
0: Ladies and gentlemen,
3: Q!
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8: From the Sky News Centre at 5. On the day Andy Burnham returns to Westminster, there are growing signs Sir Keir Starmer is on the brink of resigning. The Prime Minister's spent the weekend with his family mulling over his political future. On Friday, he insisted he would stand in any political leadership contest. But our Deputy Political Editor Sam Coates, who's in Downing Street, says things have moved on.
9: I now understand people here in Westminster believe that Keir Starmer will accept that he needs to be part of an orderly transition. That means a deliberate and determined handover of power either before or, more likely, just after the summer recess.
8: There are fresh warnings about swimming in cold water as a second heatwave in weeks hits parts of the UK. An amber extreme warning is in force, and there could be highs of 38 degrees across parts of central and southern England and some of Wales. Inspector Isabel Hunt is from the Northwest Underwater Search Unit.
10: I know it can be tempting to get in and swim, but just be aware of cold water shock and unforeseen dangers, so fast flowing water. You could be a really strong swimmer, but cold water shock impacts everyone.
8: The latest round of talks aiming to secure peace between the US and Iran have finished in Switzerland. Qatar and Pakistan, who've been mediating, say there's a goal of reaching a final deal within 60 days. Woucher has said sorry for a promotional email appearing to mock a crocodile attack at a zoo in Cambridgeshire. A three-year-old boy is in a critical condition in hospital. The website says the wording was unacceptable. An extra 3,000 unannounced Ofsted visits to England's nurseries are due to take place each year. The numbers are tripling of inspections on the 12 months to April 2025. And captain Ben Stokes and bowler Gus Atkinson will join up with the rest of England's cricketers for the deciding test against New Zealand. Both players were handed written warnings for breaking contractual obligations. And that...
11: Ladies and gentlemen,
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1: Good morning.
2: Good morning.
1: Monday morning, it's the Curio Breakfast Show. We're back for another week. Thank you so much for being here. We hope you had a lovely weekend. Good morning, Amy.
2: Good morning, Connor. You had a busy weekend, didn't you? Work, work, work.
1: Yeah, busy weekend. Busy, had a busy couple of weeks, but to be honest, my busiest couple of weeks of the summer. The rest of my summer isn't too bad, which is nice. Of, you know, being smarter this year, blocked some time out. But yeah, I was doing a wedding on Thursday night in Clandeboy, and then we had that radio show that we'll never talk about again on Friday morning. If you were there.
2: No, you didn't.
1: Tell nobody. It was a disaster.
2: Saturday
1: I was DJing at the bank in Newry. Friday night. And then Saturday night I was in Carlingford for a wedding. And what a beautiful part of the country Carlingford is
2: gorgeous. It's so nice.
1: Stunning. And then yesterday was Father's Day.
2: Yes. Oh yeah, happy Father's Day for yesterday, of course.
1: So that was nice. Just chilled out yesterday with the kids and everything. So it was lovely. How did you spend yours?
2: Obviously Father's Day yesterday, so Andrew had helped me pick out a few things for Dad to give a few golf related things. So he got personalised golf balls.
1: Cool.
2: Yeah, apparently he'd wanted those. Andrew didn't say that, but Andrew did give me a wee golf towel, and Dad likes a cool water bottle. I got him a cool Yeti bottle.
1: Oh, the Yeti bottles are elite. That's a man's water bottle.
2: He likes that. He likes that sort of thing. So he's all chuffed with his prezzies.
1: Oh, very good. I got some running shorts. That's what I wanted.
2: Nice.
1: So I got some running shorts, so I'm delighted. Let's get into this week. Lots going on this week. We'll have lots to talk about. There's lots of concerts going on. Maybe you're going to some of the Balsonic shows or summer series. It is also Harry Styles week.
2: Woo!
1: Harry Styles on Saturday at Wembley. I'm actually buzzing. It was for Nicole, but I think I'm as excited.
2: Oh, you couldn't not love it. It'll be brilliant.

0: coming up.
1: All right, let's get into the Q-Radio Breakfast Show for Monday. Andrew Ryan, by the way, with us at 7.
2: Yes, of course. Now, this is one thing you might have argued with your partner about that's apparently now one of the biggest cause for breakups. I'll let you know what that is soon.
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0: Andrew and Amy.
1: All right, love doctor. You were mentioning there, this is the number one cause for breakups.
2: Well, apparently nearly half of people have admitted to arguing about this thing or even breaking up with their other half over this thing. Now, I don't know if I've had an argument about it, but there's definitely been words about stolen food.
1: Like off your plate? How so?
2: So it's about hiding food and stealing food from your partner.
1: Oh, okay.
2: So, yeah, people are going lengths to hide their snacks from their partner.
1: Oh,
2: and
1: yeah,
2: people
1: okay.
2: are getting that annoyed. It's actually causing breakups.
1: Yeah, okay.
2: Have you had a proper argument about this, do you reckon?
1: Not like, you know.
2: Serious.
1: You know. We haven't called off the engagement or anything, but it does come up. Nicole's into these wee yogurts at the minute that I keep stealing. They're quite good, and she's actually started buying double, and I will still eat them all. The more there is, the more I'll eat. But then I don't like Nicole or the boys eating my snacks.
2: Yeah, I don't like it. You know, this is a really weird one to be possessive about, but you see we like a pound of strawberries, you barely get any in it.
1: Yeah, I know.
2: So if someone like helps themselves to strawberries for breakfast, they're basically all gone. That one annoys me. Well, apparently people are going so far that they're actually setting up hidden cameras to try and catch their partner in the act.
1: Come on.
2: Yeah. So if you want to maybe have a wee think, if your snacks have been going missing, these are the places apparently that people are hiding the food, okay? So it goes from in the washing machine.
1: Okay.
2: Inside a toilet cistern. Like, no. Wow, that is rotten.
1: A wee pot of strawberries.
2: That's disgusting.
1: In the toilet water.
2: That's absolutely vile. Behind a bath panel. I don't even know what that is.
1: Again, no.
2: Under the floorboards. Okay.
1: That's wild.
2: In a dog treat box. Obviously, if there's no dog treats in it, that's quite good because you'd never look there. Underwear drawer. In a filing cabinet at work. So you're bringing it into work.
1: Yeah.
2: In the car.
1: Yeah.
2: In a high place your partner can't reach. That happens to me in my house.
1: Yeah.
2: The chocolate is placed way too high for me. And the number one, under the bed.
1: Yeah, okay, yeah.
2: So if you want to find your snacks, those are where they're going to be. I really hope that they're not in the toilet cistern.
1: It's the hidden

0: Coming up
1: after 7 this morning, we'll say good morning to Mr. Andrew Ryan. We'll also do the first percentage thingy thing of the week. I want to ask your perspective on this. There's something that I've noticed about my teenage daughter.
2: Okay.
1: And I think it's teenagers in general. More on this before 7.

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14: Connor

0: Andrew and Amy.
1: Now, my daughter would absolutely kill me stone dead if she knew that I was talking about her on the radio.
2: Okay, are you going to embarrass her now, Connor?
1: But she'll still be in bed.
2: Okay, yeah, fair.
1: So, my daughter Ellie, who I love dearly, will be 15 in the summer. Now, I don't know anybody
2: no
1: else.
2: Way.
1: Yeah, isn't that crazy?
2: What?
1: I know, it's crazy. Now, does anybody else that has teenagers, I think it's maybe more teenage girls actually than boys, okay. I could be wrong, but their social interaction skills, like basic social interaction, and I don't know whether it's because of social media and everything else, which they're all going to lose.
2: Oh,
1: right?
2: Yeah, apparently so, yeah.
1: It's just gone. So like basic things like being able to go into a shop and ask the shop person, the cashier or something, for something, basic questions. And then I watched this video over the weekend and I went, oh yeah, that makes perfect sense, where teenagers and young people, so not just teenagers, but maybe what is it, Gen Z?
2: Gen Zers, you know,
1: in the 20s, maybe your age, maybe
2: yeah,
1: slightly younger
2: about 27.
1: Than you. Yeah. They're even struggling when they come to their friend's house, for example. They're nervous about ringing the doorbell or knocking the door. They don't know what to do. So instead of using the doorbell, they're just texting their friend to say, I'm outside.
2: Oh, I
1: instead
2: would never ring somebody's
1: the door,
2: doorbell.
1: Or ringing the doorbell.
2: I would never ring somebody's doorbell. If I'm ever outside,
1: what?
2: I would just ring them and go, or text. Actually, I wouldn't ring them. That would be too far. I would always just text and be like, yeah, I'm outside.
1: That's what the doorbell's for.
2: No. I haven't used the doorbell since I was like going out and calling for my friends back in the day when we were like going out and playing hopscotch or whatever.
1: Up. Are you serious?
2: Probably never used somebody's
1: would
2: doorbell.
1: Would you not give the door a little rap?
2: If I was going into their house, like say I was going around to somebody's house for dinner or whatever, I would obviously ring the doorbell as I was going to walk in. But if I'm like waiting for someone, if I'm giving them a lift, they're just going to get a text. Absolutely not. You know what I've even seen
1: Jay do? It's so much more effort to take your phone out and text them than just ring the doorbell. That the doorbell has got one job. That is it. That's literally it.
2: I know,
1: it.
2: But then they're just, you know, have their own time. Or sometimes then they'll reply and go like, oh, 2 minutes, and then you'll know. And you just wait. I've seen Jay, this isn't the same as the doorbell, but I've seen Jay do this, and I don't know if it's to avoid having to do any chat. But I, you know the way some like takeaway places that you might go to where it's a drive-through, if he couldn't even be bothered to go to the drive-through, he will sit in the car park and order on the app and do the collect thing.
1: Oh,
2: I've seen him do that.
1: No, that is wild.
2: Yeah.
1: No. Like, I remember being out in a restaurant one time with Ellie, and she wanted, I don't know, I think it was ketchup, for example. It was some sort of sauce or something anyway, and they were quite busy, and I'm just go over and ask the girls that are standing there at the till bit, that's where the stuff is, just go over and ask them for something. She's like, what do I do? What do I say?
2: I'm
1: like,
2: I
1: would like ketchup.
2: I know, but I used to be super, super shy whenever I was like a young child, and my parents used to force me to do that. So yeah, you have to do it.

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1: This Thursday and every Thursday.
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16: From the Q Radio newsroom at 7 o'clock, I'm Jim McLean and these are your top stories this morning. All eyes are on Downing Street as speculation grows. Keir Starmer may be on the brink of announcing his resignation. The Prime Minister spent the weekend with his family mulling over his political future. On Friday, he'd insisted he'd stand in any potential leadership contest. But Sky's Sam Coates says things have moved on since then.
17: I now understand people here in Westminster believe that Keir Starmer will accept that he needs to be part of an orderly transition. That means a deliberate and determined handover of power either before or more likely just after the summer recess.
16: All this comes in the day Andy Burnham, his main leadership challenger, sworn in as an MP later. Back home, the jury in the Donaldson trial will continue its deliberations for a third day. Members were sent out to consider a verdict last Thursday. The former DUP leader has pleaded not guilty to all 18 charges, including one count of rape. His wife Eleanor denies aiding and abetting. Meanwhile, a man's due in court charged with attempting to stab a police officer at Antrim Area Hospital. The officer escaped serious injury during the incident on Friday night. And peace talks between the US and Iran have ended in Switzerland. Mediators from Qatar and Pakistan said there's been encouraging progress, with technical discussions due to continue through the week. That's your headline news. Just after 7 o'clock, Linda has more local stories next.
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18: The Communities Minister, Gordon Lyons, has pledged support for military veterans during Saturday's Armed Forces Day in Coleraine. He encouraged families to use the dedicated advice line, which can give details on accessing benefits and other help that's available. Details are on the Department for Communities website. And a £3 million fisheries fund's been opened and relevant stakeholders are encouraged to apply. It's targeted at aquaculture businesses, port authorities, inland fishers and environmental groups. All funding managed by DIRA must be used by the end of March 2027.
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9: 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Oh, strong header from Maui. Straight to Boyle on the wing. Here comes Gordon. It's a goal!
13: 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Some fun, some food. It's all inside this Happy Meal.
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22: Iran are on course to progress at the World Cup despite ongoing travel restrictions after they held 10-man Belgium to a goalless draw in Los Angeles. Mo Salah scored as Egypt came from behind to beat New Zealand 3-1 for their first ever win at the tournament, while Spain thrashed Saudi Arabia 4-0 and Cape Verde's match against Europe. Uruguay finished in a 2-2 draw. In this evening's games, Lionel Messi could break all-time scoring record when holders Argentina face Austria and France take on Iraq. Locally in the League of Ireland, Derry City will be hoping to bounce back from Friday's defeat against Galway United as they take on the league leaders Shamrock Rovers. In Gaelic football, Monaghan are through to the quarterfinals of the All-Ireland Senior Championship. They beat Westmeath by 6 points after it finished 128-219 at St Tiernach's Park. That's your news and sport just after 7 o'clock. I'm Jim McLean. I'll have more headlines in half an hour.
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25: Thank you, Newsman Jim. Good morning. Well, cloudy to start today with a few light showers, but going to be brighter this afternoon. Sunny spells. Highs today around 23 degrees.
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0: And lots of people wear coconuts and go and see her. So yeah, it looked very good.
1: There'll be a few cowboy boots and cowboy hats, I would say, on the Boucher Road over tomorrow and Wednesday for Zac Brown.
0: Definitely. Yeah, definitely. And then you Harry Styles at the weekend.
1: And then Harry Styles is on Saturday, yeah, in London.
0: It's going to be hot.
1: Yeah, like 30 degrees or something this weekend in London. It's going to be hot all week. Weather here looking a lot nicer too. I know there's kind of a little bit of drizzle there this morning, but it is supposed to brighten up. And I think we're going to get a nice few days out of it.
0: Yeah.
1: So it's all good. How was your weekend?
2: Really good, yeah. I was in Edinburgh.
1: Yeah?
2: Yeah, it was good crack. And I hosted the Healthcare Ireland Awards on Thursday in Belfast. And Friday morning, I flew to Edinburgh, did three shows. Went out in Scotland for the Scotland-Morocco game.
0: Good atmosphere.
1: You didn't get hammered?
2: No, I'll be honest with you. It was really good fun because I was out with some friends. But the atmosphere at the pub wasn't good. And the pub wasn't full.
0: Oh?
2: We booked a table
1: really?
2: In the pub and it wasn't full.
0: Surprise.
2: Maybe a lot of people are having house parties and
0: maybe,
2: stuff.
0: It just
2: seemed a bit sort of like lackluster.
1: Oh, you don't want that. You thought it would have been booming.
0: Yeah, I thought it would have been mad.
2: But no, and then the shows were great and stuff, so I got home yesterday, so I had a very busy day yesterday and stuff, so.
1: Good.
2: No, it was all good.
1: Well, we're back. We're all ready to go for Monday morning. Lots to do today. We'll kick off the next round of the Fuller Game Cash Dash with Spar and Eurospar. A new game to tell you about this week. Another £1,500 on the table.
0: Yes.
1: I went to see Toy Story 5 as well at the weekend. I'll chat about it later. From the soundtrack, Taylor Swift. It's Curio.

0: New music from Olivia Rodrigo on the Curia Breakfast Show. That is a stupid song.
1: The percentage thingy thing.
0: Okay, first one of the week. Let's see who's up and at it then after the weekend. 8% of us have one. What is it? That is today's percentage thingy thing. 8% of us have one.
2: Is it have a really big water bottle?
0: Like one of those that were big for a while.
2: Stanleys.
0: The Stanleys. Are they still about?
2: They're still about. But people have different brands now. People have varied.
3: A spare key under a flower pot.
0: Yeah, very, very specific.
2: Yeah. But it's only 8%, so it could be, yeah, it'll be something random like that.
0: The first place, if I was a house thief, the first place I would look.
2: True.
0: Under the flower pot, under the mat.
2: Mat. Yeah, that's true, actually. We think we're unique, but we're probably not. 8% of us have this. Is it a pair of Uggs? Sorry, so random. I don't know. So random. I was going to say trainers. I was like, loads of people have trainers.
0: Yes. No, it's not that. All right, have a guess. I would love to hear from you this morning. Go ahead, one more.
3: An allergy.
0: An allergy. That's good. That not correct. Antihistamines this morning. Hay fever as well.
2: It is quite hay fever at the minute.
0: 8% of us have one. What is it? 077-02-687-001. Pop us a guess on WhatsApp.
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2: Good morning. The M2 is slow. That's approaching the Nelson Street off-slip. The West Link, that's going towards York Street. Elsewhere in Dundonald, the traffic signals at the Upper Newton Ards Road at its junction with the Ulster Hospital East Link. Those are currently all out, so be really careful there until those can be fixed. Also in Belfast, the pedestrian crossing signals on Carrick Hill at Tyrone Street. Those are currently out, so again, be really careful until those can be fixed. Anything else, you can let us know about it on the Q Radio Travel Line, 90 89 0 110.
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0: Curia Breakfast. Good morning at 7:30. I'm newsman Jim's got our headlines.
1: Good morning. All eyes are on Downing Street this morning. The speculation grows Keir Starmer may be on the brink of announcing his resignation. The Prime Minister has apparently spent the weekend with his family mulling over his political future. In other news, the jury in the Donaldson trial will continue its deliberations for a third day. The former DUP leader has pleaded not guilty to all 18 charges. His wife Eleanor denies aiding and abetting. Meanwhile, a 53-year-old man will be up in front of a judge charged with attempting to stab a police officer at Antrim Area Hospital on Friday. And finally, on a very different note, a very newsman Jim note, Toy Story 5 has become the biggest box office debut of the year in the United States. It's earned the equivalent of £121 million in its opening weekend, which is more than any of the other previous films within the series managed to do on the opening weekend.
0: Wow.
1: With all grossed out films. So it's Disney and Pixar's excuse to print money. It's Toy Story. It's Woody. It's Buzz.
0: When was the last one? 10 years ago.
1: I don't think it was 10 years. Toy Story 4, where they kind of go off to. All I can remember from that is that they go off to a fair, and then without
0: Forky.
1: Being. Yes, Forky. Yes, and of course they go off on a little to a fair, and without going into spoilers, Woody and Buzz do get separated at the end.
0: They
1: we
0: do.
1: All had a little cry.
0: Yes. What did you think?
1: Saw it last week. Saw it on Thursday with my lovely wife.
0: A day early?
2: You saw it before it was out.
1: No, well, actually, everyone seemed to think it was out on Friday, but it was out on Wednesday, because this is a thing. It was out on Wednesday, kids.
0: All right.
1: So this is what movie execs will do. They'll release the film early, so therefore its gross will carry on from this week. I'm being nerdy.
0: Okay,
1: so basically guarantees that this week, it guarantees it goes in at number one with a huge, big figure. I liked it, didn't love it. I don't think it's the best installment within the series, but when you have, as I say, Buzz, Woody, Jesse, Forky and co back, and there's a lot of Buzz Lightyears in this one, so what's not to like? I like the idea of this one. I just don't think it kind of, there's too much going on. We have the fact of old tech or old toys versus tech, but we can
2: still recommend me going to see it.
1: Yes, I would still recommend if you like Toy Story.
0: If you grew up watching the Toy Story films, absolutely,
1: yes,
0: go and see it.
1: I still think the third one. The third one's the high bar. They should have finished it with three. It was a perfect trilogy.
0: Yeah,
1: but these are fine. They're perfectly serviceable, and I think it's a nice idea to go in. And all I will say to anybody is stay for the post credits.
2: Okay.
1: There's a lovely little sting at the end.
0: Yeah.
2: Yes, I always like to stay for those wee bits when people get up and walk out of the cinema.
0: We took the boys to see it on Friday.
1: Okay.
0: Like you, it didn't feel like a Toy Story film to me. There's something just, I don't know, it was quite a bit sad, quite serious. It wasn't as funny as the other ones, I thought. But if you're in that Toy Story universe, if you grew up watching the films or if your kids watch the films, you know, go and see it.
1: Was it a dusty screening, Connor, when you went? Did you find yourself getting...
0: There was a couple of bits. I was like, I don't really like how this is making me feel. This is making me feel
1: Did you feel
0: sad.
1: Manipulated?
0: A little bit. Anyway.
3: When's it out on Netflix?
0: It'll be Disney Plus.
1: Just go to the cinema.
0: Probably in another three months.
1: I think I should just take Andrew to the cinema someday.
2: I would love to see that.
0: Yeah, I would love to see that.
1: Yeah.
3: I'd actually pay money not to go.
1: How much money?
0: There's good socials available there, I think. Newsman Jim's date with Andrew Ryan to the cinema.
1: Yeah, I'll buy the popcorn and everything.
3: Not been to the cinema for 10 years.
2: It's like Andrew's worst idea of going somewhere and Jim's best idea of going somewhere.
0: What sort of film? What would it take to get you there? There has to be a film or a reboot, or there has to be something like a, I don't know, like a biopic of Christy Moore and
2: John's
0: plan, or like go and play golf. And this film is only going to be in cinemas. It's never going to be on streaming services. There has to be a scenario where you're like, oh, I have to go.
3: If I had the cinema to myself,
1: I'm not buying all the seats. Not buying all the seats.
3: I would only go to a cinema if I had it to myself.
0: Go,
1: I'll buy you
0: week.
1: A buffer seat. I'll buy you a buffer seat because you need your seat for the snack.
2: Yeah,
1: you need your seat for the
3: snacks. Absolutely not.
0: We'll work on it. Never say never. Well, thank you very much, Newsman.
1: Okay.
0: Thank you so much.

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I like the way that you pound my chest. When you're with me, I look my best. God, I'm so impressed. Yeah, it feels like sick. Put you on with a brand new suit.

0: Tom Grennan and Diamonds on the Q Radio Breakfast Show. There's a good message, makes a brilliant point. I lost the name, but a father eventually has to take his child into the cinema. You just wait for it, Andrew.
1: No,
0: that was Daniel.
2: There you go.
0: You're right. Mate, there's so many things that you think you will, like, you know, die on the hill over. See, when you become a dad, which is pending, you know, soon enough, you will have to get over yourself in so many ways.
2: Yeah, you'll have to bring your child to the cinema, of course.
0: You will be at the cinema with
2: like
0: your
2: kids screening with screaming kids and all. Yeah. You're going to love that.
0: Saturday morning, packed, popcorn being thrown everywhere. Like the toy, we went to Toy Story on Friday. It was late Friday afternoon. And it wasn't the busiest, but obviously lots of young kids.
2: They'll all need to get up and go
0: down
2: to the toilet in the middle of it and all.
0: Yeah, they're all flipping, running about and shouting and, you know, asking questions. And you're going to be in the thick of it before you know it.
1: Can I just say, completely 100% disagree. I am bringing my child up organically.
2: What does that mean?
1: I don't know. I just said a word. And I will not be going to the cinema. And I've said it to Julie. There are certain things that Julie can take them. I'll do other stuff with them. It won't be happening.
0: You won't want to miss it.
2: No, I think
0: I'm telling
2: will.
0: You, things will change. You will not want to miss it. You will put yourself through hell zones because of those little memories and those little firsts. You will not want to miss your child's first time at the cinema. You think you will, but you'll get to that point and you'll be like,
2: No, I think he won't go, because I think Julie will be like, it would be double stress for Julie having to deal with Andrew giving off and then the child kicking off. So I think for Julie's sake, Andrew just shouldn't go, and Julie will take the child.
1: No, I'm telling you, it's not going to happen. And you can sit there and go, oh, when this happens and you come out, Dad, this will happen. I'm bringing my child up.
2: Organically.
0: Whatever organically means.
3: The percentage thingy thing.
0: Okay, let's wrap it up. First one of the week. 8% of us have one of these. What is it? Oh, what's going on there? 8% of us have one of these. What is it?
2: Okay, let's see what a few of these answers are. And there's one. A pair of lucky pants.
0: Not correct. It's not lucky pants.
1: Let's have a look here. Let's low. A burnt mark.
0: A birthmark. No, not correct.
2: An electric car, that's from Una in Belfast.
0: Not an EV.
1: Is this a phobia?
0: No.
2: One of the floor cleaners that cleans for you? Is that like one of the wee robot ones?
0: Oh, the what are they called? The
2: Nicola said that. She said she couldn't remember the name of it either.
0: Oh, yeah. What are they called?
1: Roomba.
0: Isn't it a Roomba?
2: I don't know what it's called. Something. Is that not a dance?
0: That's
2: Roomba.
0: Rumba, I don't know. Is it a goat?
2: Oh, interesting. People do have goats.
0: That is so interesting. That's a brilliant word for that.
2: I think my granny used to have a goat.
1: Is it an outside belly button?
0: An ID? No.
2: Okay.
0: A third nip?
2: Blue eyes?
0: There's a lady that's always crying before work. A storeroom to cry in before work.
2: Oh, no, not again.
1: Will you change your job, man? Change your job. Like,
0: Rachel,
1: seriously.
0: Get out of there.
2: I like what you're doing this every day, though.
1: Crying every day about your job. That's your fault. You applied for the job. Change it.
2: Make her feel better.
1: What would you be doing? Sometimes people need to be told to wake up. Like, you're choosing this unhappiness.
2: I hope you're only joking.
0: Okay, what else?
2: Let's see. An electric bike.
0: It is not an electric bike, no. Dishwasher, says Scotty. It's not that. A hi-fi, says Pat. It's not a hi-fi either. A few other bits and pieces, a few repeats there. Blue eyes? Did we say
2: yes,
0: blue
2: we
0: eyes? Blue eyes has got to be the most popular eyes, right?
2: No.
0: I think. No?
2: Brown eyes, I think.
0: Are brown eyes the most popular?
2: I did hear that.
0: The most common?
2: Yeah, it was only 3% of people had green. I've heard that one before.
0: Okay. 8% of us have one. I don't think anybody got it. Somebody got close. Who said lucky pants?
2: Oh, yes. I think that was one of the first guesses we got there this morning.
0: They were close. It's not lucky pants. It's a lucky number. There you go.
2: Do you have a lucky number? I do.
0: Yeah. Can't say I do, no?
2: I do. What is it?
1: 34.
0: You just made that.
2: You're such a bad liar.

0: Dua Lipa. Dance the Night on the Cue Radio Breakfast Show. Did you see her wedding pics over the weekend?
1: Oh, I did, yeah. She looked incredible, of course.
0: Should have been me, Dua. Should have been me.
1: Her wedding just looked amazing in general, didn't it?
0: It did indeed. Did you see the pics? They're a very attractive couple.
1: They're
0: a
1: perfect couple.
0: He is 10 out of 10 as well.
2: I don't think he's right for her.
1: Yeah, do you know?
0: I was thinking the same thing, actually.
2: I don't think he's right for Dua Lipa.
0: ChatGPT, put my face on his body.
2: I just think we could have had something.
0: I think there's a lot of men thinking that way, and women probably too, obviously.
1: She looked unbelievable. He actually looked great.
0: Yeah. Yeah, we'll see. Will it last?
1: Oh, what an awful thing to say.
0: I'm only joking. We're kidding.
1: Okay.
0: Come on, it's Dua Lipa. There you are. Entertainment news before 8 o'clock. Are we talking about Dua Lipa in there or no?
1: No, we're not talking about Dua Lipa, so you can be happy about that. We are talking about Toy Story 5,
0: yes.
1: Molly May, and Jeremy Clarkson.
0: Okay, have we not talked about Toy Story 5 enough, no?
1: Okay, well, we don't have to talk about it again. Don't talk about Dua Lipa a wee bit more. Are we really that sad?
0: I don't know, actually. Maybe we are. Q-Radio
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1: Good morning. The M1 is slow. That's going from Junction 2 at Stockmans through to Junction 1 at Broadway. The M2 approaching the Nelson Street off-slip. The West Link towards York Street. In Dundonald, the traffic signals at the Upper Newtownards Road at its junction with the Ulster Hospital and East Link. Those are currently all out. We've had a few messages in about that this morning, that it's quite hectic around there, so be really careful. Slow down and approach with caution until that can all be fixed. Also in Belfast, the pedestrian crossing signals on Carrick Hill at Tyrone Street, those are currently out, so again, be really careful. 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

0: from right here in Northern Ireland and around the world.
1: So first up, we talked a little bit about this last week, but Molly Mayhew has revealed her new son, Midas, wasn't named after the Greek king. The influencer welcomed her second child with boxer Tommy Fury earlier this month. She says the name was actually taken from a robot boxing film called Real Steel, which came out in 2011.
2: I don't know. Is she trolling everybody with that
1: one? She might be. Have you seen people who are saying that it just sounds like, you know the way it's called Midas, that my dad's Fury? Like, oh, Midas, yeah. Fury? My dad's Fury?
2: Could be that too. Could well, there you go. Well, I would reckon the robot boxing film Real Steel, the Midas in that was probably named after the Greek king.
1: True.
2: You know?
1: That's true.
2: In other news, Jeremy Clarkson's daughter is urging people to get tested for prostate cancer after Jeremy announced he's in remission, which is great news, of course. His diagnosis was announced in the final episodes of the fifth series of his show, Clarkson's Farm. And obviously, she's come out. Clarkson himself, I don't know if you saw it, he's posted one or two videos about it as well. They announced, obviously, that season six is in production right now. It's been filmed for Clarkson's Farm. I'm just like, well, that's good news for me because I'm still here and I'm alive, obviously. And part of the reason is because he got tested, he caught it early, and they were able to get rid of it.
1: Yeah.
3: Have you ever been tested, Connor?
2: Do you know what? Actually, in a roundabout way, yes. If you want,
1: he's come out and said you can't just get a blood test. People think it's a lot more invasive.
2: Yeah, yeah. No, I had. You might remember, it's not very public news, but here, why not? It's Monday morning, and here we are. We're oversharing since we're talking about this sort of stuff. Had some digestive things a little while ago. Yeah. Had to go get full blood work done. Had to do like four or five different blood tests. Did all the different tests, and one of the things that they check actually is your prostate.
1: Good.
2: And all that there sort of stuff. So, but the thing is with prostate, if you want to get tested, you have to be a certain age, you have to be in a certain risk category.
1: Right.
2: And he's basically saying, you know, well, if you can't go and do it privately, we're not saying do this. But he's like, just lie.
1: I know, I thought, was he going to get in trouble for saying that? I did see his video.
2: Lie,
1: he said, just lie
2: to your
1: and
2: GP,
1: say your symptoms.
2: Tell him you're having problems. Oh, yeah. Get the test.
1: He did say that in his video. I thought, I wonder, is he going to get in trouble? But he could just say he was joking.
3: Yeah, I've been tested.
1: Good.
3: The old traditional way.
2: Okay.
1: All right.
2: The snap.
1: What's snap?
2: The snap of the glove.
1: Oh. Alright.
2: They don't do that. Apparently it's just a blood test now.
1: Apparently it's a blood test. That sounds a little bit easier.
3: I wasn't given that option, Connor.
1: That's a lot easier that maybe you can get a blood test now.
2: Yeah. Anyway.
3: Came back. Unbelievable prostate.
2: Unbelievable
3: cork prostate. They said, you've got a cork prostate. You have got the gold ribbon prostate.
1: That's brilliant, Andrew. Wow. That's just brilliant.
2: Okay, I thought he was going to say the gold something else there, but gold ribbon.
3: You probably have one of the best prostates in the world.
1: That's good news, then.
2: He's going all Trump there.
1: I know, he is the best.
2: Unbelievable prostate. Amazing prostate.
1: If you've just tuned in, don't worry.
2: We're going to move on from prostates after 8 o'clock, don't worry. We're going to be talking, showing up to the wrong place, actually. More after 8.
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0: From the Q Radio newsroom at 8 o'clock, I'm Jim McLean and these are your top stories this morning. All eyes are on Downing Street as speculation grows. Keir Starmer may be on the brink of announcing his resignation. The Prime Minister has apparently spent the weekend with his family mulling over his political future. Last week he had insisted he would stand in any potential leadership contest. But Sky's Sam Coates says things have moved on.
1: I now understand people here in Westminster believe that Keir Starmer will accept that he needs to be part of an orderly transition. That means a deliberate and determined handover of power either before or more likely just after the summer recess.
0: All this comes as Andy Burnham, the PM's main leadership challenger, is due to be sworn in later as an MP. Back home, police are at the scene of a serious accident near Newry. Part of the Carnegat Road has been closed overnight. Diversions are in place at its junctions with Spring Farm Heights and Stony Hill. Drivers have been advised to avoid the area. The jury in the Donaldson trial will continue its deliberations for a third day. Members were sent out to consider a verdict last Thursday. The former DUP leader has pleaded not guilty to all 18 charges, including one count of rape. His wife, Eleanor, denies aiding and abetting. Meanwhile, a man's due in court accused of attempting to stab a police officer. The 53-year-old was charged following the incident at Antrim Area Hospital. The officer escaped serious injury when it happened on Friday night. And peace talks between the United States and Iran have ended in Switzerland. Mediators from Qatar and Pakistan say there's been encouraging progress, with technical discussions due to continue through the week. That's your headline news. Just after 8 o'clock, Linda has more local stories next.
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3: 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And a £3 million fisheries fund's been opened and relevant stakeholders are encouraged to apply. It's targeted at aquaculture businesses, port authorities, inland fishers and environmental groups. All funding managed by DIRA must be used by the end of March 2027.
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0: Iran are on course to progress to the knockout stages of the World Cup despite their ongoing travel restrictions after they held 10-man Belgium to a goalless draw in Los Angeles. Meanwhile, Mo Salah scored as Egypt came from behind to beat New Zealand 3-1. Spain thrashed Saudi Arabia 4-0 and Cape Verde's match against Uruguay finished in a 2-2 draw. In tonight's games, holders Argentina face Austria and France take on Iraq. Locally in the League of Ireland, Derry City will be hoping to bounce back from Friday's defeat against Galway United as they take on league leaders Shamrock Rovers this evening. And in Gaelic football, Monaghan are through to the quarterfinals of the All-Ireland Senior Championship. They beat Westmeath by 6 points after it finished 128-219 at St Tiernan's Park. That's your news and sport just after 8 o'clock. I'm Jim McLean. I'll have more headlines in half an hour.
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6: Thanks, Newsman Jim. Good morning. Cloudy to start today with some light showers, but going to be brighter this afternoon with sunnier spells. Highs of around 23 degrees.
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0: sugar. Harry Styles and Watermelon Sugar on the Q-Radio Breakfast Show. I watched a video this morning of him running into his own sold out stadium gig at Wembley.
1: He's so cool.
0: Just hat on, sunglasses.
1: Does anyone, obviously you guys both follow, but if you follow Aaron Butler, comedian from Northern Ireland, he keeps posting these photos and I keep getting caught out. Yes, but he keeps posting these photos as if he's got selfies with celebs, yeah. And it'll be like someone like who's performing at the minute, like Harry Styles. Every time he gets me for about 2 seconds and I think, oh, he's met them. He's very good at the AI photos.
0: Yeah, you can't believe anything that he says.
1: No.
0: It's got to that point per hour. 8:10, good morning. Had one of those moments on Friday that took about 3 years of my life. I was DJing at a wedding in the Four Seasons in Carlingford.
1: Oh, yes. Okay.
2: Wow.
0: So I typed, oh, beautiful, by the way,
2: party
0: Carlingford.
2: Town, party town.
0: It's party town, but it's also straight out of a fairy tale. It is so beautiful.
2: Not a nightmare, no?
0: No, it's unbelievable. It is gorgeous, the loch and the mountains.
1: Yeah.
0: It's stunning part of the world. Anyway, I typed Four Seasons Hotel into the sat nav in the car, stuck a podcast on, Happy Days. It said it was like about an hour and a half away. I went, okay. So about an hour into the journey, I realise I don't think I'm on the right motorway. Sure, is Carlingford not
1: like down near
0: out near the back of Newry somewhere? And I realised that there's two Four Seasons hotels.
1: Oh dear.
0: The one that I was heading for, that I was about 15 minutes away from, was in Monaghan. So there I am, having to quickly put the right one into the sat nav. I have to be there at a specific time because I'm doing like the MC and all of this person's wedding, right? So
1: oh,
0: I have to be there like, right at the start of the day. And I'm watching the arrival time, obviously, then get later and later. And I'm like, I am cutting this fine, sweating. I'm ringing people. I'm trying to work out, like, how much trouble am I in? I'm ringing the hotel.
1: How late were you?
0: I pulled it off, but by the skin of my teeth.
1: Oh, there's nothing worse than you're all flustered when you get there.
0: And it's somebody's wedding.
1: I know, you can't be late. That's not...
0: You know?
1: No.
0: I've never missed a gig. I've never been late for a gig.
2: You're not advertising your DJ business very well.
0: I'm human. I was working on Thursday night, on Friday night, so I was pretty tired. But we got there and it was fine. It was a great night. Everybody had a good time. So for the bride and groom are listening, it's all good. I hope you enjoyed yourself. I know you enjoyed yourself. So
1: good. It was all fine in the end, but there's nothing worse than when you're running late and you know when you can see it on the maps and you know there's nothing you can do.
0: Pure panic stations. And then you have to take these country roads over. I was through Moy,
1: yeah,
0: and then into like the back of

0: that who was
1: no
0: it?
1: And he booked a hotel
2: way.
1: And paid for it in Sydney.
2: Oh my God.
0: Who is it? Is it you?
1: No, what's it be?
2: Well. So got a ticket this morning. You know, showing up to the wrong place. When have you done this? When have you had like a Yaz moment or a moment like that? You've booked the wrong hotel or you've showed up to the wrong airport. You know, all that sort of stuff that you put the wrong thing into the sat nav.
0: This time of year is big for it, holiday season.
2: Turned up to the wrong wedding. You know, all that sort of stuff.
0: Yeah.
2: Let us know. Drop us a message. 07702 687 001. You'll get us there.

0: Star, Larsa Midnight's on the Curio Breakfast Show. Good morning. Showing up to the wrong place. Hi, John.
1: Hi, so in January there, my friend's father unfortunately passed away, and I was running late up to the crematorium, and so I went in to where I knew they were cremating the body, and I was like, I don't see any of these guys here. I was like, what's going on? I didn't realise that there was two different places that done cremations up at Rosemount, and I was at the wrong funeral. Luckily, the entire family found the funny side of it, so it wasn't that bad, but I did feel bad for missing it.
0: Just sitting.
2: I tried your best.
0: Realise any of these relatives here.
2: Yeah, so then I wonder, do the relatives think, who's that?
0: Yeah.
2: If you were just there.
0: That happens. I remember talking about something before, turning up to the wrong funerals. That happens. Turning up to the wrong weddings. That happens, doesn't it?
2: You wouldn't want to do that if you were part of the wedding.
0: No. Hi to Gemma. When I was about 10 years old, me and my dad had to pick up my brother from the airport. He texted my dad saying, Aldergrove at 5 p.m. My dad asked me to double check the text. I didn't know where Aldergrove was, so I just said the city airport.
2: Yes. I know my dad would call the International Aldergrove.
0: It's because that's where it used to be called that.
2: Yeah, that is where it is.
0: The town area there is Aldergrove, right? Hasn't been that way in a while.
3: A place in Vienna airport for people who've thought they've booked Australia, not Austria.
2: I have heard that before. Apparently there is a desk. I wonder, is that true?
0: Just
2: I've heard that
0: specifically for that.
3: Do you think they're going to Australia?
0: Wow. I'm sure it has happened. Would it need its own desk? Does it happen that much?
2: Apparently, I've heard that as well. I'd love to know if that's true.
3: Yeah. Do you ever that old TV show that was on years ago about EasyJet? It was called Airline.
2: I'm not sure. What was it?
3: It was about Airline, and it was basically follow the airport staff. No, this is kind of maybe early 2000s or mid-90s.
0: I think I know the one that you're talking about. Yeah.
3: And some of the carry-on from some of the passengers. Like, it was in Luton Airport in England, and people would arrive up and they'd go, oh, I'm flying to Barcelona with EasyJet today. And they're like going, oh, sorry, you've actually booked Gatwick Airport. And then they're just shouting at the staff.
2: There was always rise in those sort of airport programmes, aren't there? There was always a lot of stress.
3: They're just shouting at the staff. And the staff are looking at them going, well, can you get me on a Barcelona flight? They're all fully booked. What do you mean they're fully booked?
2: Yeah.
3: Some of the people are just
2: It's a
3: horrendous.
2: Stressful environment. I did see a video that went viral over the weekend of course we all know this time of year, trying to get your bag onto a flight. Maybe it's like a tiny, tiny hand luggage bag and it has to fit in the little slot that they want it to fit in. Mm. And there was a man and everyone crowded around him and they were all rooting for him to be able to get his bag in.
0: Oh yeah.
2: And guys actually came over and helped him break the wheels off his little wheel-on bag, and he had to break the wheels off, and everyone went, yay! And he finally got it in, but he had no wheels on his bag.
0: Oh, dear. It's a game that you play at the airport, isn't it? Yeah. Hi, guys. A couple of years ago, I went to the Pink concert at the Aviva Stadium. Fantastic. Had the right hotel, but the wrong date. I had booked it for July instead of June. The staff were lovely, though, and helped me sort something out elsewhere, still within walking distance to the venue. Yeah, worst fear, booking, you know, flights and all that sort of stuff. We sorted out the flights. We're going to Harry Styles on Saturday. I very nearly booked two flights from Belfast to London.
2: Connor.
0: Because there were two different airlines, the way the flight times work out. So I had to book with one airline, and then I was booking the return flight, and I almost booked Belfast to London again.
2: Every time I book a flight, I do have a little panic that I've done it wrong.
3: Can I ask a question? Where are you staying?
0: We're staying. Listen.
2: Andrew's going to say it's not convenient or something.
0: No. So Nicole was talking about flying into Southampton and getting a coach up to London and a coach back and all that sort of stuff. You'd recommended Bath or somewhere like that. I like ease, right? So we're flying into London. Gatwick, to be fair. Okay. Staying at Wembley, like 10 minutes from the stadium. Walk, and then flying out of Luton home.
2: Brilliant.
0: Easy.
3: So we're
0: getting
3: an Airbnb.
0: Easy, easy peasy. No, I just booked a hotel.
3: What type of hotel?
0: Oh, it was like £10,000, but that's it. The kids don't know it yet, but birthdays and Christmas is cancelled for the next 20 years.

0: Sam Felder and Olivia Dean on the Q Radio Breakfast Show with Remy, and the videos of Olivia's concert looked amazing in Marley Park.
1: Yes, I do. FOMO looked great.
0: No surprise appearance from Sam Felder.
1: No. Oh, unfortunately not.
0: People are waiting for Dermot Kennedy to appear in Belfast with Zach Bryan. Right. I don't know if that's going to happen.
1: You'd probably know about it. Connor would have some sort of inside scoop on Dermot's whereabouts at all
0: times.
1: He did
0: support a few of the Zach Bryan shows in America, and they did things like There is a gap at the minute, and Dermot's touring, so he probably is
1: That'll
0: at home.
1: Be good.
0: Short trip up the motorway.
2: People are so gullible, like, they believe anything. Like, if I said to you tomorrow night, Zach Bryan is going to be joined by Elvis, people will still think that will happen. Like,
1: don't know about that one.
2: You know what I mean?
0: That's a stretch.
2: No, but people would be, really? Yeah. Oh, yeah. Yeah, he's got to be there. They'd believe you. Like.
0: Wait till we see what happens. More of your stories to get through this morning about showing up to the wrong place. Some funny ones coming next. Also, first chance to win some passes to Artastic if you're on the school run for Monday morning.
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1: Good morning. The M1 is slow. That's from Junction 2 at Stockmans to Junction 1 at Broadway. The M2 between Junction 1 at Fort William and Nelson Street off slip. The West Link is really slow, that's towards York Street. The Sydenham Bypass going from Tilliesburn to D Street Bridge, Belfast bound. Elsewhere, Dundonald Road users are advised that the traffic signals, that's on the Upper Newton Ords Road at its junction with the Ulster Hospital and East Link, those are currently all out, so be really careful there until those can be fixed. And in Belfast, the pedestrian crossing signals on Carrick Hill at Tyrone Street, those are currently out as well, so be really careful there. Anything else, you can let us know when it's safe to do so. 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

0: 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Good morning, Security of Breakfast Show. It's Monday morning, and just after 8:30 now. Newsman Jim's got our headlines.
1: Good morning. All eyes are on Downing Street today as speculation grows. Keir Starmer may be on the brink of announcing his resignation. The Prime Minister's apparently spent the weekend with his family mulling over his political future. Back home, police remain at the scene of a serious accident near Newry. Part of the Carnicut Road is closed with diversions in place at its junctions with Spring Farm Heights and Stony Hill. The jury in the Donaldson trial will continue its deliberations for a third day. The former DUP leader has pleaded not guilty to all 18 charges against him. Meanwhile, a 53-year-old man will be up in front of a judge later, charged with attempting to stab a police officer at Andramaria Hospital on Friday evening. And finally, on a different note, Andrew, I thought about your good self in relation to this story, and it was nothing to do with prostates. I just want to clarify that. But Belgium's Jeremy Doku has been criticised after he said he wanted to leave Belgium's World Cup squad to attend the birth of his first child. His wife's due to give birth in the second week of July when the quarterfinals of the tournament are due to be played. And as I say, there has been talk about this online. Well, a French TV presenter has been forced to apologise after she said in a post, "I'm sorry, the father serves no purpose. He is an extra. He's just there to hold your hand and take a photo." So I just thought, so any gigs planned in around expectant date? You know, are you going to be there?
2: So, the first leg of my tour finishes 2 weeks before our baby is due, so that's good. But 2 days before the baby's due, I have 3 nights in London.
3: What?
2: No, hold on a second.
3: That's just a due date. It could be any date.
2: Yeah, so I might cancel that. And then 2 days after the due date, I have another couple of gigs booked in. And then, we'll see how it goes, you know.
3: So yes, you've lots around the
1: right, this is not me making an announcement in any form, but I know when my lovely wife and I have a little arrival. My lovely wife has said she does not want me in the room with her.
3: Oh, really?
1: I annoy her at the best of times.
3: I can imagine you would be a stressy person, Jim.
1: I annoy her at the best.
0: First child being born or World Cup final? No, if you had to choose.
3: Don't answer that.
1: World Cup final.
3: Andrew, don't answer that. Connor's just trying to stir up arguments today. I don't know what
1: Who's in this final?
0: Listen, I've had four kids and I was at three of them, so.
2: To be honest,
3: three?
2: We only had three of them.
1: Yeah.
0: I missed the first one.
2: Yeah. How?
3: Interesting.
0: What happened? So very, very, very quickly in a nutshell, my daughter was born prematurely. Like 8 weeks, Ellie was, I think, 8 weeks premature. I was doing a gig, I was actually DJing, and I was staying in my mum's house. And I woke up early, you know, say 4 a.m, I turned over and I saw my phone, loads of missed calls and everything else. And she had went into labour, and it was very, very fast. Ellie just arrived into the world. So by the time I got to the hospital, she was already there.
3: Oh my word.
2: At least she didn't have to sit in the uncomfortable chair.
0: Yeah, well.
3: Oh, could you imagine having to sit in an uncomfortable chair?

0: Jim Smith and Golden Age on the Q-Radio Breakfast Show. Charles Play 9 in just a second, wrapping up the chat about the turning up to the wrong place. Yes. Hallie Will, who says, never forget just finishing school, heading to the Grand Canary with the lads. My mate's mum said that she would leave us down to Dublin Airport. Don't know how it happened, but we didn't take the exit to Spurcefield. Ended up in Enniskillen Airfield. Oh.
1: What?
2: That's very different.
1: How do people live like that?
2: It's just so typical when you're young, though, like your first holiday, you're all excited.
1: Oh, man.
0: Ended up in Enniskillen Airfield. That is straight out of the Inbetweeners film, isn't
2: it? Yeah, it is.
0: Got to Dublin for the last call. Thank God, made the flight. Oh, that is
2: all part of the story.
0: For comfort, that one.
1: Can I just say that's an ick for me?
0: What's that?
1: People that just can't do certain things. And I'll give you an example. And I said this to Julie, and I want your opinion on this, Connor, and Amy. It's quite similar now, right? I once broke up with a girl. We went on like 4 or 5 dates, and I think I'm in the right here. Julie thinks I'm in the wrong. But I said to her, like, do you want to, like, should we go down to the beach or something today? Or, I can't remember where it was, somewhere, some cliff edge or something. something where there was an end.
2: Okay.
1: And she goes, oh, I don't want to go down there because I've never driven down there before, and I don't want to drive
2: some
1: anywhere.
2: Some people are nervous.
1: I don't want to drive anywhere where I've never driven before. And I'm like, oh, but you've had to drive somewhere for the first time.
0: Hmm.
1: So the day you got your car,
0: yeah,
1: in
0: fact, I get, yeah.
1: And she goes, I only drive places I know.
2: Maybe she was just a passenger princess, Andre.
1: We're out of here.
0: And that was it.
1: So you're telling me that when you buy your car, you drove to work for the first time. She goes, well, I don't know the road. Well,
2: he still wound up about it. I wonder how long ago this was.
1: 10 years ago. I still think about it. Like, how are you supposed to?
0: There are lots of people like that.
2: There are
0: lots of people like that that won't drive to a place, say, for example, like, you know, Donegal. Oh, I'm not driving there. But it's very common.
1: But the reason was that I don't want to drive to some place I've never driven before. But everywhere you've ever driven in your life,
2: let it go.
1: You've had to drive there for the first time.
2: Yeah. It's time to let that go.
0: I think so. I think so. You need to get over that one. He probably
1: lives off Ubers now.
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0: Alright, shout out to all the leavers. For many boys and girls, this is the last week of school.
2: That's it, summer holidays coming up. 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
0: All you gotta do, listen to this clue.
4: Hi, my name's Aaron. I'm 4 years old and I go to Old Park Nursery, and the person I'm describing has a green and red dress, and she has a tail, and she sometimes swims under the sea.
2: Green and red dress, she has a tail, she swims under the sea, I think I know this.
0: Oh, okay.
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2: Good morning. The M1 is slow going from Junction 3, Blacks Road, to Junction 1, Broadway. The M2 between Junction 1, Fort William, and Nelson Street off slip. The West Link towards York Street. The Sydenham Bypass, that's from Tilliesburn to D Street Bridge, Belfast bound. In Dundonald, the traffic lights are out. That's at the Upper Newtownards Road at its junction with the Ulster Hospital and East Link. So be really careful there. Also, the pedestrian crossing signals in Belfast, those are out on Carrick Hill at Tyrone Street. So again, be really careful. And in Newry, as Jim mentioned earlier on there, the Carnegat Road, it's still closed after a serious accident that happened yesterday. Anything else? 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
2: Hi, yeah, we phoned for the week.
1: Yeah. Okay, settle, settle.
3: Where are you calling from? It sounds like a walkie-talkie.
1: Are you in a cave or something?
2: Oh, no, sorry. I'm on speaker. I just
4: have
2: three.
4: The car,
2: sorry.
4: Oh, that's better.
1: That's better. So, who are you? What's your name?
2: My name's Claire.
1: Hi, Claire. And where are you from?
2: From Glasgow, Belfast.
1: Oh, very good. And who's in the car with you?
2: I've got... Go ahead, Yogi.
1: Right.
2: And Hillary.
1: Brilliant stuff. So there's three.
2: Yes, I've got three boys.
1: You're a handful. That's a handful, isn't it?
2: Yeah, absolutely.
1: Yeah, do you like it?
2: We've been phoning every week.
1: Aww. Oh, well, you're true now. And kids, did you hear the question, and do you know what the answer is?
5: Let's see if you're right.
6: Well done, you got away at Jolly-O.
5: Yes, very good, guys. We'll be able to give you your family a four pass to Airtastic. Thank you so much.
2: Oh, thank you. You want to see their faces?
1: I can only imagine. And also, you're going to get a day off homework.
3: Yes, get in.
7: Get one of these.
1: Good stuff. Well done, kids. Well done. Well done for ringing in. Perseverance, if anything, that's a life lesson, isn't it? Keep going.
2: Logan wanted to know if he could take homework
5: off
2: the next year.
5: Yes, he can take it over
1: to
5: next year.
1: Yeah. No problem. Do you know what? Logie, take homework off for the rest of your life. you know, I've got absolutely no authority over that, but I'm just saying it anyway. All right. Well, listen, what a lovely family you have there, and I wish you all the best and have a good Christmas if I don't see you.
2: Oh, thank you so much, you too.
1: Bye.

0: Findings of Wayne, Stacey's mom. Good morning, it's Security at Breakfast Show. Andrew, you know the way you mentioned earlier about the people that won't drive to a new place because they're a bit nervous? Anonymous text, I have a relation who won't turn right when driving.
1: Surely not.
0: Hi.
2: That's an illness. Won't turn right. Will they turn left?
1: Yeah. Well, they would have to, but where would they go?
0: They're a real life ambi-turner.
2: This is not.
1: How do you go about your life?
2: That can't be.
1: I don't know, surely not.
0: So you would have to, if you wanted to turn right, what, you would have to drive down to the bottom of the road. Just going round the roundabout to the right, does that count? I don't know how that works.
1: How do you live your life? Surely not.
0: I don't know. That's interesting.
3: Coming up.
0: All right, after 9 o'clock, we'll move on from this madness. 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All the details next. Oh, and Andrew could chat it up over the weekend.
2: Yeah.
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20: From the Q Radio newsroom at 9 o'clock, I'm Jim McLean and these are your top stories this morning. Reporters are gathering en masse at Downing Street as speculation grows that Keir Starmer may resign. He spent the weekend with his family deciding what to do next. Sky's political editor, Beth Rigby, is there.
21: What happened then over the weekend was Keir Starmer disappeared. He went to Chequers with his wife Victoria and his kids. It was Father's Day. And then the rumour mill went into overdrive with no one really knowing what he was going to do.
20: Back home, three people have escaped injury after a petrol bomb attack in Downpatrick. A house in Pound Lane was targeted shortly after midnight. The front of the property was badly damaged during the incident. In other news, a motorcyclist is in a critical condition following a two-vehicle crash near Larne. The collision with a van happened around lunchtime yesterday near the roundabout on the Circular Road. Meanwhile, the Carnegat Road in Newry remains closed following a serious accident last night. It's understood a pedestrian was involved. Diversions are still in place at the road's junctions with Spring Farm Heights and Stony Hill. And the jury in the Donaldson trial will continue its deliberations for a third day. They were sent out by the judge last Thursday. The former DUP leader has pleaded not guilty to all 18 charges. His wife Eleanor denies aiding and abetting. That's your headline news. Just after 9 o'clock, Linda has more local stories next.
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22: The Communities Minister, Gordon Lyons, has pledged support for military veterans during Saturday's Armed Forces Day in Coleraine. He encouraged families to use the dedicated advice line, which can give details on accessing benefits and other help that's available. Details are on the Department for Communities website. And a £3 million fisheries fund's been opened and relevant stakeholders are encouraged to apply. It's targeted at aquaculture businesses, port authorities, inland fishers and environmental groups. All funding managed by DERA must be used by the end of March 2027.
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20: Iran are on course to progress to the knockout stages of the World Cup despite their ongoing travel restrictions. They top Group G after two games following their goalless draw with Belgium, while Mo Salah scored as Egypt came from behind to beat New Zealand 3-1. This evening in Pool J, the holders Argentina face Austria from 6 p.m. Then in Group I, France take on Iraq. That match kicks off at 10 p.m. Locally in the League of Ireland, Derry City are away at leader Shamrock Rovers this evening. And in Gaelic football, the draw for the quarterfinals of the All-Ireland Senior Championship has been made. There's some blockbuster ties, including Tyrone's game against Kerry and Monaghan are away at Louth. Elsewhere, Cork host Mayo and Galway take on Dublin. That's your news and sport just after 9 o'clock. I'm Jim McLean. We'll have more at the top of the hour.
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0: Thank you, Newsman Jim. Good morning. Cloudy to start today with a few light showers. Going to be brighter this afternoon with some sunny spells. Highs today around 23 degrees.

0: worry about it.
1: One Republic, good morning, it's a Kiradio Breakfast Show. Andrew Ryan was on stage over the weekend. Where were you, London? Edinburgh.
2: Yeah.
3: That's music.
1: I think there was a few girls in the audience thought they were at a Magic Mike show. Big sexy over there.
2: No. So I was doing a gig and a couple of Dutch ladies in the front row and they were crazy.
1: And crazy for you?
2: Yeah. Anyway.
3: Why, what were they doing?
2: Like, every time I was talking about being married and stuff, and then they were like, oh yeah, I'm doing all this kind of stuff, right? I was like, and then they were translating.
1: What were they doing?
2: Like, oh yeah, that's good. And then they were translating the jokes. So one girl obviously had better English than the other person, so they were like translating the jokes, right? So I'm on stage and I'm doing all this stuff, and they kept on, I don't know, like they were distracting me. Like, and then after the show I was leaving, they waited outside for me, right? And I was like, hello, and they're like, we really enjoyed your show. And I was like, oh, thanks very much. And then this girl just did like this heart with her fingers, and she just went, I felt it, I felt your show. And I was like, I've never had that one before. Anyway, so I start walking away, and then they kind of start following me. They're like, where are you going now? And I was like, I'm going home. And they were like, oh, we want to go out. And I was like, oh, and I'm not going out, which, you know, I'm married, go away. And yeah, they were just like a bit, you know, bit odd, like. Nice.
3: Andrew's
2: like,
3: devastated.

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0: 2 weeks in a row now, we've hit the jackpot with Jerry Labs and two different spars across the province. We've had two winners winning £1,500. Now, it's off the World Cup. It's the Fuel Your Game Cash Dash. Here's another football reference. Let's make it a hat trick.
2: Okay, very good. So what we've been doing is we've been getting a finalist for Monday, Tuesday, Wednesday and Thursday. Whoever gets the best score is invited down to a Spar or Eurospar to take part in the Cash Dash with Jerry Labs. Yeah, and you're right. The past 2 weeks, the jackpot has been won.
0: On Friday, Jerry Labs and the Q crew are going to be taking on the Cash Dash in the Spar in Cooper's Mill, Dundonald.
2: Dundonald.
3: Okay, so only enter if you can make it to Cooper's Mill, Dundonald on Friday.
0: This week we have a brand new game.
1: The Manager's Clipboard with Spar Eurospar.
0: This is my favourite one yet. It's very easy.
2: Okay.
0: Well, it's not. It's an easy, simple mechanic. It sounds easy, but how easy will it be?
2: So big. It's easy, but it's not. But it is, but it's not.
0: But is it?
3: On paper, it's easy.
2: Okay.
0: But maybe it's not. How good is your memory?
2: Right.
3: What?
0: So the the listeners will hear eight items. So you'll hear eight items, but how many can you remember? To make this even harder, you have to repeat the items on the manager's clipboard in the order that they were read. You have 30 seconds to do it. Highest score by the end of the week will take part in the Cash Dash.
2: Okay, it's only eight items. So, you know.
0: How hard can it be?
3: We'll find out.
0: Yeah.
3: And, you know, we're going to hit you with the items fast and hard. So what you have to do is repeat them.
2: In order.
3: If you get it wrong after the second one, you're out.
2: Yeah.
3: Get off the phone.
0: That's it. So it's who's going to score the highest, who can get as many items off the list in order. We tried this last week when we were putting it together.
2: We did. I think I got three and you got two, Connor.
0: Yeah, Yeah, we'll see how you get on today. Give us a call. Do you want to be the first ones to do it? Do you want to be in with a chance this week of winning £1,500 on the Fuel Your Game Cash Dash? Call us right now. The number you need is 90-236-967.
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2: Good morning. The M1 is slow going from Junction 3, Blacks Road, to Junction 1, Broadway. The M2, that's between Junction 1, Fort William, and Nelson Street off slip. The West Link towards York Street. The Sydney Bypass, that's going from Tilliesburn to D Street Bridge, Belfast bound. Elsewhere, the pedestrian crossing signals on Carrick Hill at Tyrone Street in Belfast, those are all out, so be really careful there. We had a message in that there's been a car crash at the bottom of Hillhead Park just after the Hunting Lodge going city-bound. Traffic is really bad around that, so keep that in mind. And in Newry, as Jim mentioned, the Carnegat Road is still closed after a serious accident yesterday. Anything else, the Q Radio travel line is 90-890-110.
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4: Uni's done and dusted. 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
1: Hello, who's this?
2: It's Chrissy.
1: Chrissy, how are you, Chrissy? Where are you from, Chrissy?
2: Bonnie Cooper's Mill.
1: Where is
3: are
1: that?
3: You?
1: Where
3: okay,
1: is
3: that? Well, that's where the spa is,
2: that's
3: in Dundonald.
2: Where it is.
1: Oh, you're from Dundonald, are you? I didn't even know, to be honest.
2: Yeah.
3: This is your local spa then?
2: Yes.
1: Yeah, and do you go into the spa a lot?
2: We do, yeah.
1: And what's your favourite thing about the spa?
2: Just the handiness, to be fair, whenever we run out of milk and bread, usually.
1: Brilliant. Oh, right.
3: Do you do the Pilates beside the spa?
2: I want to say yeah, but no.
1: Okay. I want to say yeah, but no. So no.
3: Fair enough.
2: No.
3: Fair enough.
1: Okay.
3: Okay, and how's
2: I
3: want to
2: be that person, but no.
4: Do you think your memory's
2: pretty
4: good?
2: Honestly, it's not. It's absolutely terrible. But I just thought, I heard Cooper's Mill and I thought, we can try this, right?
3: Too close to home, yeah. That's right. It. So.
0: The Manager's Clipboard with Spa Eurospa.
3: So what's going to happen in a second, the guys then are going to take turns. They're going to read out 8 items. It's only 8 items, right? And then...
2: Okay.
3: Once the list is done, I'm going to put 30 second timer, and you have 30 seconds then just to list back the 8 items. But the thing is, you have to do them in order.
2: Okay.
3: Okay. So how hard can it be, Chrissy?
4: We'll see.
2: Okay, let's see.
1: No, it's going to be very fast,
4: no,
1: all right?
4: It doesn't have to be that fast.
3: Why does it have to be fast?
1: I think this is too easy.
3: Let's see. Let's see how we get on. It doesn't have to be that fast. Who's going first?
1: I will.
3: Okay. Are you ready, Chrissy?
2: Okay, go.
3: Okay.
1: Fresh bread.
4: Barista coffee.
1: Bananas.
4: Meal deal.
1: Milk.
4: Deli counter.
1: Fox's fabulous cookies.
4: Look as he had sport.
3: That's it. That's your list, okay? So you've got 30 seconds.
2: Fresh bread.
3: One.
2: Barista coffee.
3: Two.
2: Bananas.
3: Three.
2: Meal deal.
3: Four.
2: And then I got really stuck because I couldn't remember the next one. Hang on. Meal deal. Oh, man.
3: Guess.
2: Because then there was deli. I think the deli was the sixth one. But
4: you were so close. That was really good. You got four
3: off
4: there.
3: To an absolute flyer.
4: Four is very good. That's better than me and Connor did. That was pretty good. I think four is a solid start because you really remember so many. And then you were right, deli counter. There was milk in the middle of deli counter. Mm. But you almost got it. Very good. Four, good start.
1: You're winning. You're in the lead.
3: Just gone.
4: Oh,
3: we've lost her.
4: Have we lost you?
3: Where'd she go? I don't know. What happened?
1: Oh, what? Well, she's gone.
4: Well, we've got your details, so don't worry. Okay, four to beat tomorrow then.
3: That's all. That's all. That's not a bad start.
4: That's pretty good.
3: That's pretty good. Well done to Chrissy.
1: Solid start.
3: And it's always, I think, maybe tougher taking on the manager's clipboard first. So we'll go again tomorrow. And whoever scores, if you can beat four, whoever scores the highest this week then will be invited down to Chrissy's territory there, the spa in Cooper's Mill.
1: Excellent.
3: To take on the cash dash for £1,500.
1: Lovely.

0: Luke Holmes, Where the Wild Things Are. Good morning, it's a Q-Radio Breakfast Show. It's 9:38. Plans today?
1: I'm teaching hot Pilates again tonight.
0: Hot Pilates, very good.
1: Yeah, so I've got my new routine all perfected and ready to go.
0: Are you going to be doing this every Monday now?
1: Yeah, I think for the foreseeable, yeah.
0: Oh, wow, very good. Okay.
1: So, yeah, hot Pilates tonight. This will be good.
0: Is this the backup plan for if radio doesn't work out?
1: Oh, I don't think so, no. It's just alongside.
0: Just
1: it's a bit different, isn't it?
0: Side hustle.
1: It is sort of still like presenting. You know what it's...
0: It is?
1: You are presenting, really.
0: What are you presenting?
1: The class.
0: Yourself?
1: You know, you're teaching, so you're standing up presenting.
2: You're hosting it.
1: Yeah. So it is actually quite similar in ways.
2: You're facilitating.
1: Yeah, like you're standing up and almost doing a presentation, but everyone else is also doing it, I suppose.
2: Do you crack jokes? Do you crack jokes in it?
1: No stand-up involved.
0: Do you go around and correct people's posture?
1: You do a little bit, yeah, you do correct people.
0: Like, get in there deeper there. You need to be... Push yourself.
1: No, not in like a not nice way, but sometimes just like a little, you know, adjustment.
0: Okay.
1: Which is always good.
0: Will you have fun with that? Andrew and I are going to Teddy Swims.
1: Yes, he'll be brilliant. Yeah. He'll be so good. What a voice.
2: Just got to watch the news all day today because... Big breaking news.
0: Oh, yeah. What's the latest? We'll let the news team do it, obviously, but there's lots of Starmer talk there. I saw you watching things on your laptop. Has anything been announced there?
2: Yeah, he's resigned.
0: Has he resigned officially?
2: Yeah, the British Prime Minister has resigned.
0: Oh, there you go now.
2: So, there you go.
0: We'll get a full catch-up of that, I'm sure.
1: 10 o'clock.
0: Michael McMillan at 10 o'clock. We'll give you all the latest there. For now, will we play a Teddy Swim song?
1: Oh, yes, definitely.
0: I was looking for the cover of Don't Stop Believin'.
1: Oh, it's brilliant.
0: That we played ages ago, but I don't see it there, so we'll have to play a different one. Yeah. Go ahead, Andrew. You're a big fan. You pick one there from the list. What's your favourite there?
2: Oh, some things I'll... not that one, because Maren Morris sings in that one. So say Guilty.
0: Guilty. Guilty's a good song, yeah. So maybe we'll be singing this later on, a little bit of karaoke in Ormond Park. See you at the gig if you're going. Lawrence Spencer Smith as well.
1: Yeah, brilliant.

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1: Good morning. The M1 is still quite slow. That's going from Junction 3, Blacks Road, to Junction 1, Broadway. The M2 between Junction 1, Fort William, and Nelson Street, off slip. The Sydney Bypass going from Tilliesburn to D Street Bridge, Belfast bound. There has been an accident at the bottom of Hillhead Park just after the Hunting Lodge going city bound. Traffic is still quite bad around that. And in Newry, as Jim mentioned, the Carnegat Road is still closed after a serious accident yesterday. Anything else? 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
11: with Connor, Andrew, and

0: Fever Dream on the Curie Breakfast Show. Yaz on the way next at 10 this morning. A couple of big World Cup games today. Argentina and Austria at 6. Yeah. See how many goals Messi can score. He's got a hat-trick.
1: He's
0: a
1: World
0: Cup opener. Yeah, he's class. He's amazing, isn't he? And France and Iraq tonight at 10 o'clock.
2: Yeah, so a couple of good games. It's starting to second round now of second games. Teams are waking up a little bit. And big up to Cape Verde. A lot of respect for them.
0: Andrew's favourite team.
2: Absolutely unbelievable. They got another point there against Uruguay, and yeah, so they can actually qualify out of the group now. That's the beauty of the World Cup.
0: Yeah, there's always one team, isn't there?
2: And I was watching Scotland in Scotland at the weekend, and they did well to only lose by 1-0. Do you know what I mean? But I can't see it going anywhere any further after Brazil, really.
0: Oh, poor Yaz on the way at 10 o'clock. Leave Yaz alone. Let her live her best life at the minute. Enjoy Teddy Swims if you're going tonight. And Joanne, I'll see you there at some point, maybe. And you enjoy your hot Pilates.
1: Thank you very much.

0: done and dusted. Now it's time to celebrate with Grad You Win on Q Radio Afternoon. All this week, you could win amazing prizes. A £100 Belfast One gift card, £100 to use on Four Star Pizza, a Grand Central Sky High Sips cocktail afternoon tea for two in the Observatory, a cocktail masterclass experience for four at Revolution de Cuba, or a graduate package at Graham Crichton Photography. So listen in with me, Jordan, to win.
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0: And from the Q Radio newsroom at 10 o'clock, I'm Michael McMillan. This is your top story this morning. Within the past half hour, Keir Starmer has resigned. He's outlined a timetable that will take us through the summer before he hands the keys of number 10, probably to Andy Burnham. We have yet to find out if there will be a leadership contest. Here is what the Prime Minister had to say.
6: Every decision I've taken has been about putting the country I love first. That is why I will resign as leader of the Labour Party. I have spoken to His Majesty the King this morning to inform him of my decision. I will ask the National Executive Committee of the Labour Party to set out a timetable with nominations opening on the 9th of July and completed by the summer recess. In the case of a contest, this will ensure a new leader is in place before Parliament returns in September.
0: Now, back home, three people have escaped injury during a petrol bomb attack in Downpatrick. The house on Pound Lane was targeted shortly after midnight. The front of the property was damaged during the incident. A motorcyclist is in a critical condition following a crash near Larne. The collision with a van happened around lunchtime yesterday near the Circular Road roundabout. And a serious accident in Newry when a pedestrian was knocked down by a van. The Carnegat Road is closed. The jury in the Donaldson trial is back for a third day of deliberations at Newry Crown Court. They were sent out by the judge last Thursday. The former DUP leader has pleaded not guilty to all 18 charges. His wife Eleanor denies aiding and abetting. Headline news at 10. The sport is next.
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0: First GAA, there will be some blockbuster ties in the quarterfinals of the All-Ireland Senior Football Championship following this morning's draw. Tyrone take on Kerry. Monaghan are away at Louth. Cork host Mayo. Galway face Dublin. Those games are due to be played this coming weekend. And locally in the League of Ireland, Derry City are away at leaders Shamrock Rovers this evening. World Cup news is next.
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0: Iran are on course to progress to the knockout stages of the World Cup despite their ongoing travel restrictions. They top Group G after two games following their goalless draw with Belgium, while Mo Salah scored as Egypt beat New Zealand 3-1. This evening in Pool J, the holders Argentina face Austria from 6 p.m. Then France take on Iraq, and that match gets underway from 10 p.m. That's it so far this very busy news day. We'll have full details on Keir Starmer's resignation in an hour's time.
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5: Thanks, Michael. Well, cloudy this morning with the odd shower, but it should brighten up later in the day with some warm sunshine. And we're looking at a temperature for Monday of about 23 degrees. Thank you so much to the guys on Breakfast. Yaz here with you on the Mid-Morning Show. We're starting off with Martin Garrix.

It's Bruno Mars, Just The Way You Are. It's Q Radio, yes, here with you on the mid-morning show. How are you? How was your weekend? I love a check-in. Find out a little bit about your weekend on a Monday. So yeah, give me a highlight. What was it? 07702 687 001. For me, highlight was definitely getting a new car. Oh, just honestly love it. Absolutely do. I'm a bit in love with my new car. And I've already done 9 hours driving in this new car, and I only picked it up on Friday. So I picked it up from Bristol and I drove all the way up to Scotland, stayed the night in Scotland, then drove to Cairn Ryan and back over on the ferry to Belfast. So yeah, oh, that certainly was the highlight for me. Certainly not the football, but we'll not go there. But I'd love to hear your highlight. 07702 687 001. Got Post Malone on the way soon, and I love this track from Neo. It's called Miss Tundra. Winning.

0: It's time to put your general knowledge to the test. Answer as many questions as you can in 60 seconds. 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
1: A little bit different this week, actually, because I am going to take note of points. Points on It Only Takes a Minute. We're going to do 60 seconds on the clock. You come on. See how many general knowledge questions you can get right in time. Now, the reason I'm taking points is because I've got some brand new mugs. It Only Takes a Minute mugs. So somebody at the end of the week, the person at the top of the leaderboard, is going to get themselves an It Only Takes a Minute mug. They're really nice. They're really lovely, actually. So if you fancy playing for one of those, all you need to do, send me a thumbs up emoji to register to play the game, and hope you have the most points come the end of the week. So if you want to give this a go, 07702 687 001.
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It's hard to play a gig in this town, keep a straight face.

0: It's time to put your general knowledge to the test. Answer as many questions as you can in 60 seconds. 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
1: Can you take a call this morning then? Are you free to take a call? You want to play the game? It only takes a minute or 60 seconds on the clock. Come on, see how many questions you can get right in that time. If you are top of the leaderboard this coming Friday, you do get some new thing. We just got them in and I'm looking at them right now. They're absolutely gorgeous. These It Only Takes a Minute mug. And yes, if you fancy giving this a go, just a thumbs up emoji to register 07702 687 001, and you do have to be able to take a call very soon, the next sort of 10 minutes. Going to do Callum Beattie soon, Chainsmokers on the way, before some showbiz news, and let's do this from Chapel Road.

0: from right here in Northern Ireland and around the world.
1: First up, Toy Story 5 has become the biggest box office debut of the year in America. The fifth film in the franchise earned the equivalent of £121 million on its opening weekend. That makes it more immediately successful than any of the previous Toy Story movies. In other news, Molly Mahague has revealed a new son, Midas, wasn't named after the Greek king. The influencer welcomed her second child with boxer Tommy Fury earlier this month, and she says the name was actually taken from a robot boxing film called Real Steel, which came out in 2011. And finally, the Kooks frontman Luke Pritchard says he's looking forward to fans hearing the new music they're working on. The group played at this year's Isle of Wight Festival in the lineup, which included Calvin Harris, The Cure and Lewis Capaldi. And Luke says it was nostalgic returning to the main stage.
2: It genuinely felt like a special show for us, getting back to that slot. Like, we played that slot in 2009 playing before the Police. So it felt like something about full circle of like getting back to that kind of moment.
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on Q Radio. Now, I've got a fantastic prize every single day this week. Somebody is going to be off to see the Screp. They're going to be taking over the Three Arena on Friday the 30th of October as the Man in the Arena Tour arriving in Dublin. Special guest James Morrison. 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You can make sure you're all charged up as well on your phone. You can charge your phone on the way there for the gig. So yeah, that is what you are playing for, these tickets and travel thanks to Dublin Express. And what you're listening for is a Script track, Script song. And today's Script song, I think I'm going to go for, which one will I do? I think I might do Talk You Down. When you hear Talk You Down, that is the song you're listening out for. Just send me a text with your name to 07702 687 001, and you could be travelling in style thanks to Dublin Express all the way down to Dublin for the gig and back.

0: On the way then, today's Take 5, 5 feel-good songs come your way just after we get news and sport with Michael at 11 o'clock.
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0: From the Q Radio newsroom at 11 o'clock, I'm Michael McMillan. This is your top story this morning. Prime Minister Keir Starmer has announced his resignation. He's outlined a timetable that will take him through the summer before he hands over the keys of Number 10, probably to Andy Burnham. We've yet to find out if there will be a full leadership contest, though that seems unlikely. Here's what the Prime Minister had to say.
1: Every decision I've taken has been about putting the country I love first. That is why I will resign as leader of the Labour Party. I have spoken to His Majesty the King this morning to inform him of my decision. I will ask the National Executive Committee of the Labour Party to set out a timetable with nominations opening on the 9th of July and completed by the summer recess. In the case of a contest, this will ensure a new leader is in place before Parliament returns in September.
0: And Keir Starmer became emotional towards the end of his address, thanking his wife and children for their support.
1: I shall spend more time on the most important job, being the best husband I can to my fantastic wife, Vic, who has been a rock by my side through good times and bad, and being the best dad I can to my beautiful children.
0: Back home, three people have escaped injury during a petrol bomb attack in Downpatrick. The house on Pound Lane was targeted shortly after midnight. The front of the property was damaged. A motorcyclist is in a critical condition following a crash near Larne. The collision with a van happened around lunchtime yesterday near the Circular Road roundabout. And a serious accident in Newry when a pedestrian, believed to be a young girl, was knocked down by a van. The Carnegat Road is closed. Geoffrey Donaldson has arrived at Newry Crown Court as the jury returns for a third day of deliberations. They were sent out by the judge last Thursday. The former DUP leader has pleaded not guilty to all 18 charges. His wife Eleanor denies aiding and abetting. Headline news at 11. The sport is next.
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0: There will be some blockbuster ties in the quarterfinals of the All-Ireland Senior Football Championship following this morning's draw. Tyrone take on Kerry, Monaghan are away at Louth, Cork host Mayo, Galway face Dublin. Those games are due to be played this coming weekend. And locally in the League of Ireland, Derry City are away at leaders Shamrock Rovers this evening. News and sport at 11 o'clock. I'm Michael McMillan. We will have more at the top of the hour.
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8: Thanks, Michael. Well, cloud and the odd shower this morning, but it should brighten up later with some warm sunshine, and we are talking highs of around 23 degrees.
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8: Time to do it then for Monday morning. Let's do some feel-good songs. 5 feel-good songs on the way right now on Take 5. And I'd love to give you a shout-out. Let me know about your weekend. 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

Cube Radio Team 5. Big Monday morning shout out to Sarah listening in Belfast. And her weekend highlight was getting out for a long walk along the coast with the sun shining. Sounds like a pretty perfect way to spend. It was a Saturday, was it? Was it Saturday? Something? Maybe you did it yesterday. Hi to Mark as well, Newton Abbey, getting in with his highlight of the weekend. Just watching my team win, enjoying a few drinks with friends afterwards. Hope the Monday not too painful, Mark. But thank you so much for your tags. And let's continue Take 5.

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Hugh Radio's Take 5, and hi to Emma listening in Bangor. This is my favourite moment of the weekend. Yeah, it's just having a family get together and a barbecue. The civil weekends are just sometimes the best ones, aren't they, Emma? Thank you so much for that. Hi to Claire, also hi to James listening just now, loving the tune, Jazz. Hi to Brendan, and hi to Laura and Antrim. He said a highlight was a chilled Sunday with a good film and a takeaway, no alarm set for Monday. Oh, you're off today. Well, enjoy your day off, and thank you so much for texting. We're going to finish up today's Take 5 now with this from

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4: I love you beat me to it. I love you just sending your requests willy-nilly, but I am looking for them now, right? So, song you'd love to hear this morning. Think of one. Maybe a song to get you through a Monday. Maybe you need a little bit of motivation. Let me know. Song I can play, and it could be yours that comes up on today's Coffee Break Request, which is on the way just after a classic hit from Belinda Carlisle. So let me know a song I can play you on our text line number 07702 687 001.

0: comedians that look like Will Ferrell, Annie, Fred West. He's a serial killer.
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3: There is just days where you just send so many good requests. It's really difficult to pick one. Good morning to Kevin and Eugene doing a phenomenal job today in Axford in Newry. That's from Chris. Also, hi to Adam listening in Ballycastle. Thank you so much for your message. Hi to Callum and Kira. I got text here as well from James. Thank you so much for yours. James, hi to Geraldine working in Antrim Hospital right now. There is also a text. I'm not allowed to mention this person's name, but they are unpacking. They need a bit of unpacking motivation. They've just moved house, but not allowed to say anything else because they're skiving from work. But okay, let's play. I'm going to go for this, actually, because this will give you a bit of motivation too. This is a great song, and it's picked. Got a photo and everything, actually. It's Come In from Claire, listening in Ards. She says, good morning, Yas. My husband Gareth and I celebrate our 10th wedding anniversary at the weekend with our daughters Kimberly and Savannah in the Sleep Donors Hotel, and I would love to hear the song I walked up the aisle to a decade ago. Believe it or not, Claire walked up the aisle to this track. Let's do your coffee break request. This is Nirvana's Come As You Are on Q.

0: John Julifa's Cold Hearts on Q Radio. A reminder coming soon. The next 10 minutes on how you can win a trip to Dublin and back to go and see the Script, thanks to Dublin Express. They'll get you there and back to the Three Arena for that Script gig in October. More details on how you can win that after Miley Cyrus. We'll do some Alex Warren for you in a few minutes' time.
1: Uni's done and dusted. Now it's time to celebrate with Grad You Win on Q Radio Afternoon. All this week, you could win amazing prizes. A £100 Belfast One gift card, £100 to use on Four Star Pizza, a Grand Central Sky High Sips cocktail afternoon tea for two in the Observatory, a cocktail masterclass experience for four at Revolution de Cuba, or a graduate package at Graham Crichton Photography. 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

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So my friend over the weekend went to see Metallica down in Dublin, and she got the Dublin Express there and back, stress-free, and that is what it's all about. And we have got tickets to see The Script getting ready to take over the Three Arena Friday the 30th of October, and it is with travel thanks to the Dublin Express. I mean, they do Dublin Express to Dublin Airport from 8:50. It's great, actually. But this is getting you to the gig and back. You can just sit back, enjoy a direct journey from Belfast from just £8.50 with direct services from Grand Central Station, no parking hassles or traffic stress. And you're listening out for The Script Talk You Down for your chance to win tickets to see The Script and return travel thanks to Dublin Express. So that is what you're listening out for. Talk You Down when you hear it, 07702 687 001. Do you know who's actually going to be supporting The Script at that gig? Let's do him right now. It's this guy, James Morrison. Let's do Wonderful World on Q Radio.

0: On the way after 12, music from Olivia Rodrigo to Avicii and that collaboration between Madonna and Sabrina Carpenter on the way after news.
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0: From the Q Radio newsroom at midday, I'm Michael McMillan. These are your top stories this afternoon. Prime Minister Keir Starmer has announced his resignation. He's outlined a timetable that will take us through the summer before he hands over the keys of number 10, probably to Andy Burnham. We have yet to find out if there will be a full leadership contest, though that does seem unlikely. Here's what the Prime Minister had to say.
1: Every decision I've taken has been about putting the country I love first. That is why I will resign as leader of the Labour Party. I have spoken to His Majesty the King this morning to inform him of my decision. I will ask the National Executive Committee of the Labour Party to set out a timetable with nominations opening on the 9th of July and completed by the summer recess. In the case of a contest, this will ensure a new leader is in place before Parliament returns in September.
0: And Keir Starmer became emotional towards the end of his address, thanking his wife and children for their support.
1: I shall spend more time on the most important job, being the best husband I can to my fantastic wife, Vic, who has been a rock by my side through good times and bad, and being the best dad I can to my beautiful children.
0: Police are investigating a violent attack on a man in the New Lodge, North Belfast. A victim in his 20s was tied up and strangled with a towel by two men. He also received serious injuries to his face. The incident was reported last night at 9:20 p.m. In Derry, Londonderry, a police officer drew his gun and a stinger device was deployed to try to stop a suspect vehicle on the Buncraner Road. In a dramatic car chase, the driver crashed into another car before being abandoned just across the border. A joint investigation with Gardaí is underway. In Newry, Geoffrey Donaldson has arrived at court as the jury returns for a third day of deliberations. They were sent out by the judge last Thursday. The former DUP leader has pleaded not guilty to all 18 charges. His wife Eleanor denies aiding and abetting. Headline news midday. The sport is next.
2: That's the sound of a Yeti in the fridge. 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Even if there's a Yeti in the fridge. 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
0: There'll be some blockbuster ties in the quarterfinals of the All-Ireland Senior Football Championship following this morning's draw. Tyrone take on Kerry, Monaghan play Louth. It's Cork versus Mayo and Galway face Dublin. All games will be played at Croke Park over the weekend. Soccer and in the League of Ireland, Derry City are away at leaders Shamrock Rovers this evening. World Cup news is next.
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0: Iran are on course to get to the knockout stages despite their ongoing travel restrictions. They top Group G after two games following their goalless draw with Belgium, while Mo Salah scored as Egypt beat New Zealand 3-1. This evening in Pool J, the holders Argentina face Austria from 6 p.m, then France take on Iraq. That match gets underway from 10 p.m. That's the news and sport just after midday. I'm Michael McMillan. We will have another update in an hour.
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7: Thanks, Michael. Well, some warm sunshine expected this afternoon with temperatures reaching 23 degrees. Some late sunshine for most of us tonight.

hi to Lawrence in Belfast, who has just woken up, actually. Just texted and see who's on the radio. Yes, it's me. I'm with you until 1 o'clock this afternoon. And a JJ as well, looking for a shout out for boss Barry Ferris. Yeah, they're all working up in Letterkenny just now. Love listening to your radio station. Love listening to Q Radio. Thank you so much. Now, if you listen at night, Kushla Rice, she does the evening show. And every week she'll be like concentrating on one album. She'll play four tracks, one every night of the week that she does the show. And last week, she was playing tracks from Olivia Rodrigo's new album. You see, Pretty Sad for Girls So In Love. It's her third studio album. And let's do the third single from that album right now. This is Stupid Song.

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0: Coldplay on Q Radio. That was a great gig if you were at the one in Dublin. And talking about good gigs in Dublin, of course, the Script coming to Dublin in October. And you know what? I've got tickets and we can get you there and back as well, thanks to the Dublin Express. They do a direct Dublin airport as well for me, 8:50. It's a great service. But yeah, why drive? Honestly, to gigs, just relax. Sit back, enjoy a wee direct journey from Belfast from just £8.50 with direct services from Grand Central Station. No parking hassle or traffic stress, none of that. And you'll get to see the Script as well. So you're listening for Talk You Down. That is the Script track that I'm going to play at some point between now and 1 o'clock for your chance to win. So when you do hear that song, just your name to our WhatsApp number, 0772 687 001.
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0: It is that same number if you want to get involved in this. At 1 o'clock, Jordan is going to be here with that whole hour of songs that you've picked. So get picking now on that WhatsApp number, 07702 687 001. Put it into practice before I play that Script track. I am going to do some Paul Russell and a classic track from Oasis coming up next.

0: it was very, very fast. 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

0: 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WhatsApp us now.
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0: tickets for The Script and travel with Dublin Express for the Three Arena Friday the 30th of October.
1: Getting you to the gig and back with Dublin Express, taking the stress out of it. Yeah, so thank you so much for all your texts coming in. Let's pick somebody at random, give them a call and give them the good news that they've won this competition for today. So this is running all week this week, but let's make that call.
2: Hello?
1: Hi, is it Michael?
2: Yeah.
1: Michael, it's Yazzie Q Radio. Congratulations, you are my winner. You are going to get the Dublin Express to the Three Arena and back and see The Script in October.
2: Oh, happy days. Thank you.
1: Congratulations. It's nice to think that like, you don't have to drive. Do you ever have to drive to gigs?
2: I drive for a living.
1: Oh, well, there you go. Even more of a reason.
2: I don't have a
1: drink there. Exactly, that's it. It takes the stress out of it. And that way you just can relax. You can even have a wee snooze on the way back, you know, if it's a late night. So who are you going to take with you?
2: I'll probably take my partner, Sarah.
1: Oh, brilliant stuff. Well, listen, have a fantastic time. Get that in your diary. You'll have a night off driving. Let the guys at Dublin Express do the driving and enjoy that gig.
2: Oh, I appreciate it,
1: Jazz.
2: Thank you very much.
1: No worries at all. So well done to Michael getting himself tickets to see The Script in Dublin on the 30th of October. It's a Friday night and he doesn't even have to worry about driving. Dublin Express will take that away from him. So yeah, why drive? You sit back, enjoy a direct journey from Belfast from just £8.50. Direct services from Grand Central Station. No parking. None of that, those kind of hassles or traffic stress. And another chance to win those tickets tomorrow. So another chance to get on that Dublin Express to Dublin and back for The Script gig. So yeah, more chance to win tomorrow. But right now, let's get on some more music. Got Miles Smith coming up for you after this from Picture This.
3: Take my

0: I love that. Fresh new sound there from Miles Smith. That is his brand new single called Heaven on Q. Radio's mid-morning show still to come. Got music from Clean Bandit. Going to do some Ella Henderson for you as well before I finish up at one. And Jojo, do you remember Leave? Get out. Jojo is such a great tune. Going to do that for you next.
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1: 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Let her know your request on 07702 687 001. 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
13: And I'm Michael McMillan, and these are your top stories this afternoon. Prime Minister Keir Starmer has announced his resignation. He outlined a timetable that will take us through the summer before he hands over the keys of number 10, probably to Andy Burnham. We have yet to find out if there will be a full leadership contest, though that seems unlikely. Here's what the Prime Minister had to say.
14: Every decision I've taken has been about putting the country I love first. That is why I will resign as leader of the Labour Party. I have spoken to His Majesty the King this morning to inform him of my decision.
13: And Keir Starmer became emotional towards the end of his address, thanking his wife and children for their support.
14: I shall spend more time on the most important job, being the best husband I can to my fantastic wife, Vic, who has been a rock by my side through good times and bad, and being the best dad I can to my beautiful children.
13: Andy Burnham is on the train from Manchester to London, where he'll be sworn in at Westminster as MP for Makerfield. He has, of course, confirmed that he's now a candidate for Prime Minister. Will it be a contest or coronation? The latter seems likely. Former Health Secretary Wes Streeting has already said he won't be opposing him.
15: Linda. In other news today, police are investigating a violent attack on a man in the New Lodge in North Belfast. The victim in his 20s was tied up and strangled with a towel by two men. He also received serious injuries to his face. The incident was reported last night at 9:20. Police in Ballyclare are investigating three attacks which they believe are linked. In the first, on Saturday afternoon, a car windscreen was smashed in Doak. On Sunday, there was an arson attack at a business on Carnley Road North. Then police were called to a break-in and another fire in the same area. Firefighters attended both incidents. Two people who were in a nearby house at the time were unhurt. In Newry, Geoffrey Donaldson has arrived in court as the jury returns for a third day of deliberations. They were sent out by the judge last Thursday. The former DUP leader has pleaded not guilty to all 18 charges. His wife, Eleanor, denies aiding and abetting. That's your headline news at 1 o'clock. We've got sport next.
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13: There'll be some blockbuster ties in the quarterfinals of the All-Ireland Senior Football Championship following this morning's draw. Tyrone take on Kerry, Monaghan play Louth. It's Cork versus Mayo and Galway face Dublin. All games will be played at Croke Park over the weekend. Soccer and in the League of Ireland, Derry City are away at leaders Shamrock Rovers this evening.
15: In the World Cup, Iran are on course to get to the knockout stages despite their ongoing travel restrictions. They top Group G after two games following their goalless draw with Belgium. Mo Salah scored as Egypt beat New Zealand 3-1. This evening in Pool J, the holders Argentina face Austria from 6 p.m. and France take on Iraq, and that match gets underway from 10. But that's the news and sport at just after 1 o'clock. I'm Linda Bryans.
13: And I'm Michael McMillan. We'll have more at the top of the hour.
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20: Cloudy today with the odd shower, but it should brighten up later this afternoon. The high temperature is 23 degrees. Welcome back to the afternoon show. It's Monday afternoon, Jordan with you, and this is the All Request Lunch. Let me know what songs I can get on for you.
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Seema, take a sexy picture of me playing on Q Radio. Jordan with you for Monday. Please excuse the sound of me. I cannot shake the end of this cold. Even a day in the sunshine didn't sort me out yesterday. So do me a favour, text me your song requests on WhatsApp and I'll do

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1: Pink skies, that is Zach Bryan on Q Radio, and we're doing that for anyone who is excited to go and see him tomorrow night. Had a message in from G saying she's taking her big son and they're absolutely buzzing for it. It's Jordan with you. It is Monday, the 22nd of June today. Happy belated Father's Day to anyone who was celebrating yesterday. Hope that you had a lovely weekend and you did something nice with your family. I thoroughly enjoyed being in the sun all day yesterday. It was just gorgeous. But as I said, I'm still bunged up with this cold that I've had for over a week now, and it's starting to do my head in a wee bit. So we definitely need feel-good songs to get me a wee bit pumped up for this Monday afternoon. So we want to get the week started on a good note, right? So send me some feel-good tunes that you would like to hear this lunchtime on WhatsApp. The number's 07702-687-001. We've had a message in from Tom, who would like to hear some classic Hanson next, and I think Mbop is just what the doctor ordered.
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doing the Sunset Brothers for Kyle and Jodie here, off on their holidays to Malta. Oh, have a lovely, lovely time. I am so jealous. It's Jordan with you. This is the All Request Lunch, where you're in charge of the tunes. And I've had a message in from Kelly for a song I haven't heard in ages. This was an iconic collaboration. She says, I don't know what put it into my head, but today I'd love to hear Robbie Williams and Kylie Minogue, Kids. So let's do that for you right now.

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Q.

0: Ricky Martin, Livin' La Vida Loca, doing that today for Sandra. Leon from Lurgan's been in touch and he's asked for an absolute banger. I cannot resist. It's going to get you dancing in just a few minutes.
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1: First up in today's showbiz news, Little Mix star Jessie Nelson has shared a picture of her twin daughter's spinal braces as she urges fans to attend a Parliament debate on SMA screening. The singer revealed in January her one-year-old twins have been diagnosed with the rare muscle-wasting condition, and she's campaigning for the NHS in England to expand its screening to check for spinal muscular atrophy. Next up then, Johnny Marr is going to auction off some guitars that were used in The Smiths and on his upcoming solo album. The sale includes a 1960 cherry red Gibson ES-355, which inspired him to write Heaven Knows I'm Miserable Now. He says that he's parting with them because he just couldn't imagine them being put away into storage and never played again. Finally then, David Gray says that he doesn't understand people's desires to film everything they experience now. He performed at this year's Isle of Wight Festival in a lineup which also included The Cure, Calvin Harris and Lewis Capaldi, and he says it can be distracting to the artist and fans and can take you out of the moment when you're recording everything.
2: I feel that it's corrosive. I think people should be in the moment. I don't see why they have to film it, but the phone is our legitimacy in the world, it seems. Unless you've filmed it, unless you've put it on your phone and shared it with people, you haven't actually done it these days. So that's how much the ad men and the tech men have got into us.
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0: wrap up today's All Request Lunch. Lady Marmalade on Q Radio. And now it's nearly 2 o'clock, so we're going to get a news update from Linda, and then we'll have today's game of Connect 3. 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

0: 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I look like Will Ferrell, Annie, Fred West. 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
15: From the Q Radio newsroom at 2 o'clock, I'm Linda Bryans. These are your top stories this afternoon. The Prime Minister, Keir Starmer, has announced that he'll resign as Prime Minister and leader of the Labour Party. This morning, he spoke outside 10 Downing Street and became emotional as he thanked his family for their support.
16: I shall spend more time on the most important job, being the best husband I can to my fantastic wife, Vic, who has been a rock by my side through good times and bad, and being the best dad I can to my beautiful children.
15: Andy Burnham's confirmed he'll stand to become the leader of the Labour Party. He's arriving at Westminster, where he'll be sworn in as the MP for Makerfield this afternoon. The former Health Secretary, Wes Streeting, says he won't run against him. In Uri, the jury at the Donaldson trial have adjourned for lunch. They were sent out first by the judge last Thursday. They're now into their third day of deliberations. The former DUP leader has pleaded not guilty to all 18 charges. His wife Eleanor denies aiding and abetting. Police are investigating a violent attack on a man in the New Lodge area of North Belfast. The victim in his 20s was tied up and strangled with a towel by two men. He also received serious injuries to his face. The incident was reported last night at around 20 past nine. Police in Ballyclare are investigating three attacks which are believed to be linked. In the first, on Saturday afternoon, a car windscreen was smashed in Doak. On Sunday, there was an arson attack at a business at Carnley Road North. Police were called to a break-in and another fire in the same area. Firefighters attended both incidents. Two people who were in a house nearby at the time were unhurt. That's your headline news at 2. I've got the sport next.
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15: Well, starting with rugby, Stuart McCloskey signed a one-year extension to his contract, so the 33-year-old will now stay with Ulster until at least 2028. In GAA, there'll be some blockbuster ties in the quarterfinals of the All-Ireland Senior Football Championship following this morning's draw. Tyrone take on Kerry, Monaghan play Louth, Cork will play Mayo and Galway face Dublin, and all games will be played at Croke Park over the weekend. Derry City play tonight in the League of Ireland. They're away to leaders Shamrock Rovers. And in the World Cup, Iran are on course to get to the knockout stages. They top Group G after two games. Mo Salah scored for Egypt. They beat New Zealand 3-1. And in Pool J, later on, the holders, Argentina, face Austria from 6 o'clock, and France take on Iraq at 10. That's your news and sport at just after 2 on Q Radio. I'm Linda Bryans. I'll have an update at 3.
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18: Looking ahead to this evening, there'll be some late sunshine and it's going to be dry overnight with some fog. The low temperature is 14 degrees.

0: memory notification up today saying that it's been 3 years exactly since I saw Lizzo in concert this day 3 years ago. She was playing at Belsonic in Ormo Park, and what a gig it was. Oh, it was so fantastic. Everyone was dolled up to the nines wearing their sequins and glitter. Lizzo put on such an incredible show with brilliant dancers. She played the flute. Oh, it was so good. And it was dry. I think that really added to the atmosphere as well. I'm hoping it's going to stay dry for everybody this evening as Teddy Swims took to the stage at Belsonic. And of course, then this Friday, it's Def Leppard's turn. They are going to be rocking Ormo Park. And if you're heading along to that and you need to get excited and geared up, I've got a track from them on the way next for you, which will be followed by today's Game of Connect 3.
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1: There you go. That'll get you geared up for Belsonic this Friday. Pour Some Sugar on Me, Def Leppard, playing on Q Radio. Where right now it's time for today's game of Connect 3. I've got three songs lined up for you here that I'd love you to connect. Let's see if you can figure out what the connection is today.

There you go. Three songs, one connection. 07702 687 001, the number to take a guess. A clue coming up for you in 5 minutes. Right now, Tom Grennan on cue.

Lol Dreamin' and playing on Q Radio. Before we get back on with today's game of Connect 3, big congratulations are in order. I've had a message in from Claire O'Neill, who wants to say a big... Daughter Claire O'Neill. Mum's been in touch, and it's about her daughter Claire O'Neill, who got a silver medal and gold medals for the badminton at the Special Olympic Games. Congratulations to you from your mum and dad from Lisburn. Well done, Claire. That's a fantastic achievement. Now we are back with today's game of Connect 3, and these are the three songs that I played for you just a little while ago. Oh,

And those are the three songs. The connection today has to do with the artist, but it's not the artist names, which is where you would usually find it in our game. No, it's to do with the artists themselves. They're all doing something very similar this week. In fact, they're all doing the same thing this week. But what is it that they're doing? Where would you find all these artists this week? The number you need, 077 02 687 001, if you want to get in touch. Still a few more minutes to have a guess. So go on, do your best.

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1: And it's now time to wrap up today's game of Connect 3. First, we're going to identify our three songs and the artists, because they are where the connection lies today. I want all the tears back. First song is Lauren Spencer Smith, Fingers Crossed. Then Extreme, More Than Words. Finally, Belters Only, Make Me Feel Good. And the connection today is that those artists, Lauren Spencer Smith, Extreme and Belters Only, are all support acts at Belsonic this week. Lauren Spencer Smith is going to be supporting Teddy Swims tonight. On Friday, Extreme will be the support act for Def Leppard. And then on Saturday, Belters Only, one of the support acts for Sonny Federa. Getting it right today. Not too many people, but, you know, a sort of sizable handful. We had Laura in Coal Island, Gary, the Downies Girls, Connor in Bangor, the Mace Gasworks team. We had Aaron and Armagh, Emmett and Danny here at Fit in the Kitchen in Derry, Londonderry right now, and Patricia in Armagh. And that was it for today. So well done to that small group. That is Connect 3 kicked off for the week, and we're going to do it again at the same time tomorrow. For now, up next, music from Westlife and Stella Lefty.
0: Jordan Arnold.
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11: No one knows about the things that I've been through with you. There were times I drive you nearly mental. But when you're mad, you're still beautiful.

on Q Radio Afternoons. It's Jordan with you. That was Stella Lefty. I know. And coming up after 3 o'clock's news and sport update, we are doing a winning week here on the afternoon show. I've got 5 brilliant prizes from 5 brilliant different businesses, but I'll tell you all about that soon. Here's the Joe Bros.

0: The Duo We Didn't Know We Needed. Martin Garrix and Ed Sheeran. Repeat it, playing on Q Radio, where after 3 o'clock's news and sport, you have a chance to win with Revolution to Cuba and Scrapyard Golf.
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12: And I'm Linda Bryans. These are your top stories this afternoon. Straight to Newry Crown Court, where the former DUP leader and MP Sir Geoffrey Donaldson has been found guilty of all sex charges against him, including rape. The jury found also that his wife Eleanor aided and abetted him. Donaldson's now on the sex offenders register and is remanded in custody. The judge will review the case again on the 11th of September. Jim McLean is in court.
13: The former DUP leader showed no emotion as he sat in the dock flanked by two officers, staring blankly ahead as the foreman read out the verdicts. After more than 10 hours of deliberations in this historic trial, the jury found Geoffrey Donaldson guilty on all charges and his wife Eleanor, who cannot be convicted due to her mental health, found to have committed the acts of aiding and abetting. It's still to be determined how long Mr. Donaldson will be placed on the sex offenders list. He should be sentenced in September. As he was remanded in custody, the judge said, take Mr. Donaldson down.
11: Now to Westminster. The man on course to be the UK's fifth Prime Minister in 4 years is being sworn in as an MP. It looks like Andy Burnham will be uncontested as Keir Starmer's replacement, just days after winning the Makerfield by-election. Wes Streeting, seen as his main rival, is backing him. Earlier, Keir Starmer said he'd step down as PM and Labour leader with good grace. Speaking in Downing Street, he became emotional as he thanked his family for for their support.
10: I shall spend more time on the most important job, being the best husband I can to my fantastic wife, Vic, who has been a rock by my side through good times and bad, and being the best dad I can to my beautiful children.
12: A five-year-old girl has died in hospital following a road accident in Newry last night. She was knocked down by a van at Spring Farm Heights. A 40-year-old woman who was driving the van was arrested at the scene. Police are investigating two racially motivated assaults last night in Coleraine. They were called to a fight involving a number of men at Railway Road, where it was reported racist abuse had been shouted at two men. One had been punched in the face, the other was hit in the head and kicked in the stomach. A man in his 40s was arrested on a number of charges and released on bail. And a man's appeared in court in Derry, Londonderry, accused of assaulting the city's former mayor, Lillian Sinoy Barr, and two other people, including a 15-year-old girl. The incident, alleged incident, happened at a migrant forum event on Saturday. Stephen Nigel Thompson, who's 28 from Spencer Road in the city, was remanded in custody until next month. Headline news from Q Radio, the sport is next.
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12: Well, starting with rugby, Stuart McCloskey signed a one-year extension to his contract at Ulster. The 33-year-old centre will now stay with the club until at least 2028.
11: And in GAA, the draw has been made for the quarter-finals of the All-Ireland Senior Football Championship. Tyrone take on Kerry, Monaghan play Louth, Cork play Mayo and Galway face Dublin. All those games will be at Croke Park next weekend. And Derry City play tonight in the League of Ireland. They're away to leaders Shamrock Rovers. That's it from the Q Radio newsroom at 3 with a reminder of our main headline. Geoffrey Donaldson has been found guilty on all sex charges against him and he's been remanded in custody. More on that and the latest from Westminster at the top of the hour.
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23: It's going to be bright this evening and dry overnight, although some fog patches developing by the morning. The low temperature is 14 degrees.

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1: Yes, graduation season is upon us. 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But for today, my winner is going to bag that cocktail masterclass experience for four people. To win this week, you need to take part in my game, which is called Educated Guess. 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Just send me a message on WhatsApp. 07702 687001 is the number. Come on and play Educated Guess for your chance to win with Revolution to Cuba.
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0: sense. I look like Will Ferrell. Annie. Fred West. He's a serial killer.
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Just a reminder to register now if you would like to play my simple quiz to win a cocktail masterclass for four people at Revolution de Cuba in Belfast. 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

0: 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Educated Guess.
1: Okay, it's time to play our game, which we've entitled Educated Guess, for your chance to win in our Graduin winning week here on Q Radio. Today's prize comes from Revolution to Cuba, and on the line to play, it's Jamie Lee. How are you doing?
2: Hi, I'm good. How are you?
1: I'm good. Thank you. Are you ready to play our quiz, Educated Guess, here on Q Radio?
2: I think so. I'm going to try my best.
1: It's very straightforward, and I can also give you a helping hand if you need it. So, wee buns for you. Today, the celebrity that I've got for you is a member of Queen, okay? Which member of Queen has a university degree in physics and a PhD in astrophysics? Is it Brian May, Freddie Mercury, or Roger Taylor? And before you answer, if you're stuck, I can give you a clue if that helps you.
2: I think it's Brian May.
1: Ooh, how sure are you? Do you want to gamble it?
2: Yeah, I'm sure. Yeah, no, it's going to be him.
1: Okay.
2: I'm sure it's him.
1: I'll give you the clue just in case you want it, but you sound pretty confident. Here's the clue I was going to give. So that was the clue. You've decided to answer Brian May. And of course, that is the correct answer. Well done.
2: Yeah.
1: So Jamie Lee, you have bagged yourself a cocktail masterclass for four people at Revolution to Cuba in Belfast. How fab is that?
2: That's amazing. Thank you so much. I really appreciate that.
1: You're very welcome. Thanks for playing along and being my first contestant on Educated Guest. We'll continue this the rest of the week.

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1: 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So there really is something for everyone and it's perfect for mates, dates, birthdays and work nights out. And because it's indoor, you can go whatever the weather brings here in NI. I'd love to send you along today with a £50 voucher, and for your chance to win, your kids just need to correctly identify today's noise, which sounds like this. Noise that lots of people find very relaxing. Maybe one that you heard yesterday whenever the weather was nice, if you went on a little road trip perhaps. 07702 687 001 is the WhatsApp number if you would like to take a guess as to what that soothing sound is today. But shall we have another listen for now? Put me to sleep. 07702 687 001 on WhatsApp if you think you know what that noise is in today's game. This is for your chance to win a £50 voucher for Scrapyard Golf and Strikeyard Bowling that you can put towards any of their 6 activities. So good luck, lines are open now.
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2: 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All I wanna hear is the biggest hits right now. 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

0: That noise. With Scrapyard Golf and Strikeyard Bowling Glengormley. Looking for something different? 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Two epic experiences under one roof.
1: And it is time to reveal the answer on today's game of What's That Noise? First of all, let's play our sound one more time. Relaxing noise that I did say you might have heard yesterday if you were out enjoying the good weather, if you maybe went on a road trip to the beach, because here is today's answer. Waves, the correct answer for today. Yes, the waves crashing at the beach, the correct answer for Monday. Thank you so much for playing along, and well done, you've just bagged that £50 voucher to go to Scrap Your Golf. More again at the same time tomorrow. Right now, The Killers, When We Were Young.

0: Ian Boone. Sorry, I'm here for someone else playing on Q Radio, wrapping up today's show for me. Thank you very much for your company, and don't be going anywhere because the Obsessed is on the way with Q Radio Drive. If you're heading to Belsonic tonight, enjoy Teddy's Swims. I'll catch you back here to hear all about it tomorrow.
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16: And I'm Linda Bryans. These are your top stories this afternoon. Straight to Newry Crown Court, where the former DUP leader and MP, Sir Geoffrey Donaldson, has been found guilty of all sex charges against him, including rape. The jury also found that his wife, Eleanor, aided and abetted him. Donaldson's now in the sex offenders register and is remanded in custody. The judge will review the case again on the 11th of September. Jim McLean was in court.
17: The former DUP leader showed little, if any, emotion as he sat in the dock flanked by two officers. He stared blankly ahead while the foreman read out the verdicts. After more than 10 hours of deliberations, the jury in this historic five-week trial found Geoffrey Donaldson guilty on all charges, including one count of rape. His wife, Eleanor, who cannot be convicted due to her mental health, was found to have committed the acts of aiding and abetting. The judge said Mr. Donaldson faced a lengthy prison sentence. But for now, the 63-year-old has been remanded in custody. He arrived this morning in a chauffeur-driven car. Now he's en route to McGabbery in the back of a prison van.
15: To Westminster now, the man on course to be the UK's fifth Prime Minister in 4 years has been sworn in as an MP.
18: We now come to Andy Burnham, Member for Makerfield. Yeah!
15: It looks like Andy Burnham will be uncontested as Keir Starmer's replacement just days after winning the Makerfield by-election. Wes Streeting, seen as his main rival, is backing him. Earlier, Keir Starmer said he'd step down as PM and Labour leader with good grace. Speaking in Downing Street, he became emotional as he thanked his family for their support.
14: I shall spend more time on the most important job, being the best husband I can to my fantastic wife, Vic, who has been a rock by my side through good times and bad, and being the best dad I can to my beautiful children.
16: A five-year-old girl has died in hospital following a road accident in Newry last night. She was knocked down by a van at Spring Farm Heights. A 40-year-old woman who was driving the van was arrested at the scene. That's your headline news at four. We've more of your local stories next.
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16: The Communities Minister, Gordon Lyons, has pledged support for military veterans during Saturday's Armed Forces Day in Coleraine. He encouraged families to use the dedicated advice line, which can give details on accessing benefits and other help that's available. Details are on the Department for Communities website. And a £3 million fisheries fund's been opened and relevant stakeholders are encouraged to apply. It's targeted at aquaculture businesses, port authorities, inland fishers and environmental groups. All funding managed by DIRA must be used by the end of March 2027.
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19: That's my orchestra of rubber ducks playing for me whilst I soak in a bubble bath. 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I wish I could tell you that checking your tax and making any claims on the HMRC app felt like this. 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
16: Well, starting with rugby, Stuart McCluskey has signed a one-year extension to his contract at Ulster. The 33-year-old centre will now stay with the club until at least 2028.
15: And in GAA, the draw's been made for the quarter-finals of the All-Ireland Senior Football Championship. Tyrone take on Kerry, Monaghan play Louth, Cork play Mayo and Galway face Dublin. All those games will be at Croke Park next weekend. And Derry City play tonight in the League of Ireland. They're away to leaders Shamrock Rovers. World Cup news is next.
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16: Well, Iran are on course to get to the knockout stages of the World Cup. They top Group G after two games. Mo Salah scored for Egypt. They beat New Zealand 3-1. Later in Pool J, the holders Argentina face Austria. That's at 6 o'clock and Lionel Messi could take the World Cup goal record outright after his hat-trick in Argentina's opening game. France take on Iraq at the Philadelphia Stadium at 10 when they could secure a place in the last 32.
15: Now a reminder of our top news story. Jeffrey Donaldson has been remanded in custody after being convicted of all sex charges against him. More on that and the latest from Westminster at the top of the hour.
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22: Well, it's going to be mainly dry this evening. 14 will be the overnight low. Tomorrow's going to start off nice and bright. Lots of sunshine. Then it will turn cloudy as we go through Tuesday. Top temperature for tomorrow, 25. Good afternoon, happy Monday. It's Abe, it's Q Radio Drive. Here we are, here we go. And it's Tupac

There's Save My Love on Q Radio. Oh, what a week I have in store for you here on Q Radio. We've teamed up all of this week with Nord Menday Appliances, and I've got some cracking prizes up for grabs that hopefully you're going to get your hands on, and it all starts today, so stay tuned for all of the details that you're going to need. But how was your weekend? What did you get up to? Your weekend wins. Get those through on WhatsApp. The number is 07702-687-001. What did you achieve? Maybe you completed the Phoenix Energy Ladies 10K yesterday. Like my daughter, Katie, she was all biz with herself. And so she should be. I think it was 57 minutes she completed it in. And that was a warm day for it. But don't care how big, how small your weekend win was. I want to know about it. So 07702-687-001. And hopefully if you're a dad, you had the best Father's Day yesterday. I'm sure you did. We love your voice notes as well, by the way. Send them through. We'll play them out.

0: the best Father's Day ever, thanks to my amazing kids, all seven of them. There's Ian in Derry, London, Derry. Gee, seven. You've been busy. Michelle and Eileen, weekend win for them. They went to see Take That. Brilliant. Give a shout out to Amy and Louise. They completed the 10K yesterday and both got PBs. Very, very good. We'll give you a cheer for that. Ian, could you please play some Teddy Swims? We're going to see Teddy Swims tonight. A shout out to our son Carter, who's seven, who's going to his first concert. Teddy Swims is a great first concert to be able to go to. Have a good one. And also, Catherine, you're also going to see Teddy Swims. Yes, I will definitely play a Teddy Swims song. Your weekend wins, keep them coming in. We love your voice notes.
1: Hey, Ken, we're seeing you and Gron. You're at Ladies Down Royal on Saturday. We had a lovely day, and I hope you guys did too.
0: Oh, Ladies Day at Down Royal. It was the Boyle Sports Festival, and it was brilliant. Absolutely, the sun was shining. Everybody was in the best of form. It was brilliant, and it was lovely to meet you too.
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0: Right, let's get you up to date with the traffic across Northern Ireland, starting in Belfast.

0: M2, that's leaving that Nelson Street off-slip. Traffic is quite slow, Westling towards York Street. And in Newton Abbey, the traffic lights, this is at the junction of Mollusk Road, Scullions Road. They are not working, so be prepared to stop and give way. The repairs are underway. That's all I've got. You're up to date. Anything else, the Q Radio travel number is 9890110.
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9: 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Say

There's a tune, Bryan Adams, Summer of 69. Now, lots of people getting in touch. A lot of people going to see Teddy Swims. A shout to Noah, Haley, Clara, and Carly. Also Deborah as well. Have a good one. I'm going to play some Teddy Swims. Now, things that make you go, your chance to play very, very soon. I got some concert tickets for you. You're going to want to stick around and play today. First, this is Dasha Austin.

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0: And it's time for things that make you go, hmm. This is our little game. We do this every day about this time. And what you got to do, aim of the game, name as many things as you can in 60 seconds that all start with the same letter. I have the letter here. I'm going to give you your letter when you call me. And if you call me and play today, up for grabs, we have 2 passes. And this is for the Met Arena 2026. Did you go to the Met Arena back in the day? Fergie, Robbie Nelson, Mal Black, Mandy Reid, Chris Davis. Custom House Square will be the venue on the 27th of June, and you could be there. So call me right now if you want to win a pair of tickets to the Met Arena 2026. 02890-236-967. That's the number that'll get you through. That's the only number to call. Do not call the WhatsApp number. 02890-236-967.

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1: There's Olivia Rodrigo. 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
3: Things that make you go.
1: Right, let's bring on Ronnie the Rocket. You're the first contestant this week. Ronnie, how are you?
4: I'm okay. I'm going to win this prize. Yeah?
1: You hope so?
4: I hope so,
1: huh? Here, what's the crack with you? Where are you right now?
4: We're on our way home from Malahide here.
1: Who's we?
4: Me and the wife, you know, Shelly and Donna.
1: Well, okay. Full squad, or is
4: there now? Malahide,
1: okay. Yeah? Was the weather nice?
4: No, but it wasn't bad.
1: Good, good. Well, listen, we'd love you to play today, Ronnie. What you got to do, name as many things as you can in 1 minute that all start with the same letter, right?
4: Okay.
1: Don't repeat a word. If you want to pass, say pass, we'll move on. Now, your letter today, you've got S. Right?
4: Yes.
1: S for...
4: Sugar.
1: Okay, S for sugar, yeah, S it is. S is your letter. 60 seconds are now on the clock. Ronnie and everybody, are you ready for this?
4: Yes.
1: Here we go. Something sweet.
4: Sugar.
1: Something you would buy if you won lots of money.
4: Sweets.
1: A place where you might walk down the aisle.
4: Spain.
1: A reason for sending a card.
4: Sentimental.
1: Something you would do to pass the time.
4: Sleep.
1: Something that gets smaller the more you use it.
4: Soap.
1: A footballer.
4: Sergio.
1: Something you would find in a car.
4: Steam wheel.
1: Word to describe you, Ronnie.
4: Sexy.
1: Type of bird.
4: Swan.
1: Something you buy in a fruit or veg store.
4: Fruit or veg. Strawberries.
1: Something you would do to keep fit.
4: Swim.
1: And a famous celebrity.
4: Jesse.
1: Who?
4: Jesse. Damn Jesse.
1: All right, okay. Well, I'm not sure if I can give you that or not. I'm not sure. Listen, that was pretty good. You gave me some good answers there. You did. Was there anybody there helping you?
4: No.
1: You were flying solo. Well, here, you held your own. A word to describe you, sexy. Do everybody else in the car concur with that?
4: No!
1: You're going to get your sexy. Listen, at the end of your 60 seconds, you have scored 10. Double digits, Ronnie. Brilliant. So listen, well done, and you've got the passes. We're sending you 2 tickets to go to the Met Arena 2026. What about that?
4: Good morning.
1: Listen, good to speak to you. Safe journey home, all right?
4: Cheo.
1: So, there goes Ronnie the Rocket. Scoring 10, setting the bar nice and high. First one of the week. Somewhere you might walk down the aisle. What did he say? Spain for that. We didn't give him that point, by the way. But what would you have said to that? 07702-687-001. Somewhere where you might walk down an aisle.
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1: And of course, it's got to begin with S. You know the drill. Now, M1 westbound, there's a broken down bus and it's obstructing lane 1. And this is on the approach to the Blacks Road off slip. So that's going to be causing some delays there. Newton Abbey traffic lights still not working at the junction of Mollusk Road and Scullions Road. West Link remains slow towards York Street. And the M2, if you're leaving at Nelson Street, that's in Belfast. Looking across Derry, Londonderry at the minute. And traffic's moving pretty well. There's a wee bit of traffic on the approach to the roundabout, and that's on the Clooney Road. But no, other than that, it's all good. 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

0: There's Sabrina Carpenter. She's a busy woman. It's 10 to 5, just gone. If you clock off at 5 o'clock today, 9 minutes and 20 seconds to go. By Ronnie the Rocket. He was on playing things to make you go, hmm. We give him S as his letter today. And I asked him for something or somewhere you would walk down an aisle, beginning with S. Hazel said, ship. Hmm. I guess so, yes, absolutely. I would have accepted that. Ships have aisles. Would you have accepted a sandy beach? Yeah, I guess if you were getting married on a sandy beach, you would have an aisle, maybe. So, yeah. Andy and Glenn Gormley, you matched what I had written down. Somebody said St. Anne's Cathedral. Yeah, good answer, actually. Nave and Oma, yeah, you also matched what I had written down here. So did you, Wayne. 8809 said Sainsbury's. Would have accepted that. Good answer. Emma and Dunmurray also matched what I'd written down. Michelle and Donegal, Louise and Oma. A couple of voice notes in on this as well.
1: You would walk down the aisle in a supermarket, not a cinema.
2: Not a cinema, a supermarket.
0: Yes, a supermarket. That's what I had written down. If you said that, it is a match. Well done. Here is Mike and the Mechanics.

0: All this week on Q Radio, we've teamed up with Nord Mendez Appliances. I'm going to give you the chance to win shortly after your very latest news next.
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14: And I'm Linda Bryans. These are your top stories this evening. Straight to Newry Crown Court, where the former DUP leader and MP, Sir Geoffrey Donaldson, has been found guilty of all sex charges against him, including rape. The jury also found that his wife, Eleanor, aided and abetted him. Donaldson's now in the sex offenders register and is remanded in custody. The judge will review the case again on the 11th of September. Jim McLean was in court.
15: The former DUP leader was flanked by two officers as he sat in the dock and showed little, if any, emotion, but stared blankly ahead while the foreman read out the verdicts. After more than 10 hours of deliberations, the jury in this historic five-week trial found Geoffrey Donaldson guilty on all charges, including one count of rape. His wife, Eleanor, who cannot be convicted due to her mental health, was found to have committed the acts of aiding and abetting. The judge said the 63-year-old would likely face a lengthy prison sentence, then closed the hearing as he told officers to take Mr. Donaldson down as he was remanded in custody. Each morning here at Newry Crown Court, the former Lagan Valley MP arrived in a chauffeur-driven car. This evening, he's been taken to McGabbery Jail. in the back of a prison van.
14: There's been local political reaction, and the DUP leader Gavin Robinson said Donaldson was guilty of the most heinous and despicable crimes. He said he also abused the trust of those within the party. The UUP's John Burrows said Donaldson should be stripped of all state honours without delay. Sinn Féin's John Finucane applauded the bravery of the victims, as did SDLP leader Claire Hannah. Alliance's Owen Tennyson said the verdict proved that no one was above the law.
13: To Westminster now, and the man on course to be the UK's fifth Prime Minister in 4 years has been sworn in as an MP.
12: We now come to Andy Burnham, member for Makerfield.
13: Now, it looks like Andy Burnham will be uncontested as Keir Starmer's replacement just days after winning the Makerfield by-election. Wes Streeting, seen as his main rival, is backing him. Earlier, Keir Starmer said he'd step down as PM and Labour leader with good grace. Speaking in Downing Street, he became emotional as he thanked his family for their support.
16: I shall spend more time on the most important job, being the best husband I can to my fantastic wife Vic, who has been a rock by my side through good times and bad, and being the best dad I can to my beautiful children.
13: A six-year-old girl has died in hospital following a road accident in Newry last night. Courtney Chloe McCormick was knocked down by a van at Spring Farm Heights just after 9 o'clock. A 40-year-old woman who was driving the van was arrested at the scene. That is the headline news at 5 o'clock. Linda has more local stories next.
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14: The Communities Minister, Gordon Lyons, has pledged support for military veterans during Saturday's Armed Forces Day in Coleraine. He encouraged families to use the dedicated advice line, which can give details on accessing benefits and other help that's available. Details are on the Department for Communities website. And a £3 million fisheries fund's been opened and relevant stakeholders are encouraged to apply. It's targeted at aquaculture businesses, port authorities, inland fishers and environmental groups. All funding managed by DIRA must be used by the end of March 2027.
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14: Ulster rugby Stuart McCloskey will stay with the club for an extra year. The 33-year-old centre signed a one-year extension that'll take him up to 2028. In GAA, the draw has been made for the quarterfinals of the All-Ireland Senior Football Championship. This Saturday, Cork play Mayo, Kerry face Tyrone. On Sunday, Louth play Monaghan and Dublin face Galway. All games are at Croke Park. And Derry City will play tonight in the League of Ireland, their way to leaders Shamrock Rovers.
13: That's it from the Q Radio newsroom at 5 o'clock with a reminder of our main headline today. Geoffrey Donaldson has been found guilty on all sex charges against him and he's been remanded in custody. We'll have headlines with Abe at 5:30.
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0: Thanks, Michael. Thanks, Linda. Looking at the weather, it's going to be mainly dry this evening. Now, the overnight low, we're talking in around 14. Tomorrow it's going to start off beautiful, sunny spells. Cloud will thicken, bringing some light rain by Tuesday afternoon. Top temperature, 25.

0: There's Ayaz and Replay. Chapel Rowan before that, Hot to Go. Right, all of this week.
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0: Yep, Nord Menday Appliances. And listen, I've got some great prizes up for grabs this week that you could be getting your hands on. Nord Menday's ovens, hobs, fridge, freezers and dishwashers. 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Sorry, no, not a dishwasher. You could be winning a TV. You could be winning a washing machine, a tumble dryer. What about a dual zone wine cooler? I knew you'd like that. And up for grabs today, we've got a TV. Now, this isn't any old TV. This is a Nord Menday 43-inch Smart TiVo QLED TV. If you would like to get your hands on this today, call me right now. The number is 02890-236-967. For a Nord Menday 43-inch Smart TiVo QLED TV, call me right now. I'll tell you what you've got to do, don't worry. So the number once again is 02890-236-967. Get on the phone. I'll look forward to chatting to you.

0: Snow Patrol. It's a great song, isn't it? All. 20 past five now. And Potty has phoned for the Nord Mende competition. So we're going to be putting Potty to the test. We're going to do that shortly. But first,
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0: We got to do the traffic jam. You get to vote for one of these songs, right? So have a listen. One from way back, one from the 90s, one from the noughties. So here we go. And there's the first one. Bit of a World Cup anthem, Baccarat. Yes, sir, I can boogie. If you want to vote for this, all I need is the word boogie. That's all. Boogie. From the 90s, JX. And There's Nothing I Won't Do. This is a good one. Or what about this one? Get Lucky. So if you want to vote for this song, I need Lucky. And if you want JX, just JX. That's all I need. If you want to hear There's Nothing I Won't Do, all I need is JX. So cast your vote. WhatsApp me on 07702-687-001. Don't need your name. Just need either Boogie, JX, or Lucky.
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0: The M1, this is if you're leaving Belfast. Broken down, open top sightseeing bus, we're very specific about that, is obstructing lane 1. This is between Junction 2, Stockman's Lane and the Blacks Road. It is passable, but you can't expect delays. That's what's going on. Traffic lights still not working at the junction of the Mollusk Road and Scullions Road. What else do we have? M1 between Junction 1 and Junction 3, that's the Blacks Road. M2 leaving at Nelson Street off slip, and the West Link, actually both directions, traffic is slow. Now, the police are in attendance at the Mullaboy Hill Road area of Macrafell. This is alongside the Northern Ireland Fire and Rescue Service. They're dealing with a large fire, we're being told. There is local diversions in place. So that's the Mullaboy Hill area of Macrafell. That is all I've got. You're up to date. Another update in about 20 minutes.

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0: Libby D. Love it. It's exactly 5:30 and Michael is here with our headlines. Good evening, Michael.
1: Evening, Abe. The former DUP leader and MP Sir Geoffrey Donaldson has been found guilty of all sex charges against him, including rape. The jury also found that his wife, Eleanor, aided and abetted him. Donaldson is now on the sex offenders register and he's been remanded in custody. Eleanor Donaldson can't be convicted due to her mental condition. A 5-year-old girl has died in hospital following a road accident in Newry last night. She was knocked down by a van at Spring Farm Heights just after 9 o'clock. A 40-year-old woman who was driving the van was arrested at the scene. And at Westminster, Keir Starmer's announced his resignation and the man most likely to succeed him, Andy Burnham, has been sworn in as MP for Makerfield. It looks very much as if Burnham will be uncontested, as his nearest rival, Wes Streeting, has said he's not opposing him. That's the news so far. At 5:30, we'll have full details at the top of the hour.
0: Okay, Michael, thank you very much.
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0: Now, the three songs today, you got to vote from these. Baccarat, Yes Sir, I Can Boogie. Very popular. JX, There's Nothing I Won't Do. Also hugely popular. And Daft Punk, Get Lucky. The song that has got the most votes. And I should say happy birthday to Jim. Jim from Smith's Bakery in Andersonstown. It's his birthday today. We're going to give you a cheer, Jim. But Jim really, really, really wanted Baccarat, Yes Sir, I Can Boogie. That's not the song that has received the most votes. The song that's our traffic jam today is JX. But I think Jim's going to appreciate this.

0: There is a great song and it's today's traffic jam. Thanks for all of your votes for that.
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0: Right, lots of people have been in touch trying to get through to win this. 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You can't win this week. Paddy, you were successful. You got through. Whereabouts in Northern Ireland? Whereabouts in Ireland are you?
2: I am in County Tyrone.
0: Okay, what's your surname?
2: McParland.
0: Okay, and did you have a nice weekend, Paddy?
2: Brilliant. I was down in Donegal.
0: Where are you? What was on?
2: The rally.
0: All right, okay. Well, listen, we're glad that you've called. You would like to get your hands on this Nod Mende 43-inch smart TV, right?
2: I would.
0: Well, here's what you have to do, Paddy. You have 10 seconds, right? 10 seconds, that's it. To give me 5 items. That's all I need, right? 5 items that you would find in the bedroom. Go.
2: Hair dryer. Airbrush, boxers, socks, shoes.
0: Oh, you just caught in there in the nick of time. Just about. But you know what, Paddy? You did it, and we're giving you the 43-inch smart TV. What about that?
2: Lovely. Happy days.
0: That was handy work for you, right?
2: That was. I wish they were all like that.
0: That was you've got yourself a Nod Mende 43-inch smart TiVo QLED TV. Where will you be putting this TV?
2: Oh, I'll have to put it in the man cave.
0: In the man cave, good on you. We're going to deliver it straight to your door. What about that?
2: Brilliant.
0: Listen, Paddy, have a lovely rest of your Monday, all right?
2: That's a good start to the week.
0: It's not bad. So there goes Paddy, the first winner of the week, getting himself that TV. Tomorrow up for grabs, we've got a built-in multifunction oven. You could be getting your hands on that. That's tomorrow with Nod Mende Appliances.

0: James got it, but he didn't hear his back girl. Yes, sir, I can boogie. Maybe play it for you after 6 o'clock, Jim. And happy birthday. Hope you're having a good one. Let's do this.
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0: Starting in Belfast, that broken down bus, now it's on the West Link, this M1, in fact M1, this is leaving Belfast. There's a broken down bus and it's causing significant delays, so that's what's going on there. Newton Abbey traffic light still not working, and this is at the junction of Mollusk Road and Scullions Road. Police are in attendance along with the Northern Ireland Fire and Rescue Service. There's a large fire, now this is in the Mullaboy Hill Road area of Macrofelt. There is local diversions in place there. The West Link is slow both directions at the minute, and the M2, that's leaving at Nelson Street. That's all I've got. You're up to date. Are you going to see Teddy Swims this evening? If you are, a song for you next.
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0: Now, time for 3, 2, 1. 3 songs, 2 seconds, 1 act. Who do you think the act is? That's all you've got to do. Tell me who the act is. Put your name on. We need your name on this one. 07702-687-001. WhatsApp me your answer. Or you can DM me on Instagram as well. Tell me who you think this might be. Yeah. No, I think it's quite difficult. 07702-687-001. Adam in Ballycastle. That was fast. That was really fast. Really, really fast. First in with the correct answer. Well done. Michelle and Aknaclaw, you got in there as well. And there's Michael. Lots of correct. Okay, scratch that. It's clearly very easy. Oh, you just know your stuff. 07702-687-001. This has just come in. Just letting you know that there's been a crash on the Balls Bridge on the M1. Oh yeah, the Broadway roundabout. Leaving the city centre, middle lane, causing further delays. That's just come in there. Thank you for that update, whoever that is. We'll keep you up to date on that. This is Pink.

0: Come on, baby.
1: Incorrect answers for 3, 2, 1. There's not many of them, to be honest with you. Alice Cooper, there's Jane and Yuri. It's not Alice Cooper. Just when I thought and it's not George Michael. There's Anne in New York. It's not George Michael. I'm going to play it for you again, all right? Have a listen. Yeah. Listen to that first one. Yeah. 07702-687-001. Who do you think it is? Oh, and it's not Huey Lewis or the News either.
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16: And I'm Linda Bryans. These are your top stories this evening. And straight to Newry Crown Court, where the former DUP leader and MP, Sir Geoffrey Donaldson, has been found guilty of all sex charges against him, including rape. The jury also found that his wife, Eleanor, aided and abetted him. Donaldson's now in the sex offenders register and is remanded in custody. The judge will review the case again on the 11th of September. Jim McLean was in court.
17: The former DUP leader was flanked by two officers as he sat in the dock and showed little, if any, emotion, but stared blankly ahead while the foreman read out the verdicts. After more than 10 hours of deliberations, the jury in this historic 5-week trial found Geoffrey Donaldson guilty on all charges, including one count of rape. His wife, Eleanor, who cannot be convicted due to her mental health, was found to have committed the acts of aiding and abetting. The judge said the 63-year-old would likely face a lengthy prison sentence, then closed the hearing as he told officers to take Mr. Donaldson down as he was remanded in custody. Each morning here at Newry Crown Court, the former Lagan Valley MP arrived in a chauffeur-driven car. This evening, he's been taken to McGabbery Jail in the back of a prison van.
16: There's been local political reaction. The DUP leader Gavin Robinson said Donaldson was guilty of the most heinous and despicable crimes. He said he also abused the trust of those within the party. The UUP's John Burrows said Donaldson should be stripped of all state honours without delay. Sinn Féin's John Finucane applauded the bravery of the victims, as did the SDLP leader Claire Hannah. Alliance's Owen Tennyson said the verdict proved that no one was above the law.
15: To Westminster now, and the man on course to be the UK's fifth Prime Minister in 4 years has been sworn in as an MP.
0: We now come to Andy Burnham, Member for Makerfield.
15: It looks like Andy Burnham will be uncontested as Keir Starmer's replacement just days after winning the Makerfield by-election. Wes Streeting, seen as his main rival, is backing him. Earlier, Keir Starmer said he'd step down as PM and Labour leader with good grace. Speaking in Downing Street, he became emotional as he thanked his family for their support.
14: I shall spend more time on the most important job, being the best husband I can to my fantastic wife, Vic, who has been a rock by my side through good times and bad, and being the best dad I can to my beautiful children.
15: Back here, a six-year-old girl has died in hospital following a road accident in Newry last night. Courtney Chloe McCormick was knocked down by a van at Spring Farm Heights just after 9 o'clock. A 40-year-old woman who was driving the van was arrested at the scene. Headline news at 6. Linda has more local stories next.
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16: 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He encouraged families to use the dedicated advice line, which can give details on accessing benefits and other help that's available. Details are on the Department for Communities website. And a £3 million fisheries fund's been opened and relevant stakeholders are encouraged to apply. It's targeted at aquaculture businesses, port authorities, inland fishers and environmental groups. All funding managed by DERA must be used by the end of March 2027.
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16: Ulster rugby Stuart McCloskey will stay with the club for an extra year. The 33-year-old centre signed a one-year extension, taking him up to 2028. In GAA, the draw has been made for the quarterfinals of the All-Ireland Senior Football Championship. This Saturday, Cork play Mayo, Kerry face Tyrone. On Sunday, Louth play Monaghan and Dublin are up against Galway. All those games are at Croke Park. And tonight, Derry City play in the League of Ireland. They're away to leaders Shamrock Rovers.
15: That's it from the Q Radio newsroom just after 6 o'clock on the day that Geoffrey Donaldson is remanded in prison after being convicted at Newry Crown Court. And at Westminster, Prime Minister Keir Starmer has resigned. I'm Michael McMillan.
16: And I'm Linda Bryans. There's more national and international news at the top of the hour.
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1: Thanks, Michael and Linda. Now, it's going to be mainly dry this evening. 14 will be the overnight low. Tomorrow morning's going to be beautiful sunny spells, but then cloud will thicken as we go through Tuesday. Still quite warm tomorrow. 25 will be the max temperature.

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0: Now, I'm just looking down through here. There's literally only a couple of incorrect answers. Huey Lewis and the News. It's not Alice Cooper either, and it's not Queen. And I think that's all of the incorrect answers. And most people are getting it correct this evening. 3 songs, 2 seconds, 1 act. All you've got to do is identify, tell me who this is. Yeah. Now, it's either going to be the first song or the last song in that trio that's going to give it away for you. Yeah. But you do know the middle song as well. We're going to get somebody on to reveal it. First, this is new music from the Backstreet Boys. This is Bottle Up.

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2: Right, Lauren is on, but just before we bring her on, in Belfast, there's been a collision. Now, we did mention this earlier, but it's causing significant delays. It's on the West Link, just at the start of the M1, actually, at Junction 1 Broadway, just under the underpass. So it's causing delays. That's what's going on if you're stuck in traffic there at the minute. Lauren, where are you right now?
3: At the minute, I'm in Carrickfergus.
2: What are you doing there?

0: And along with the 3, 2, 1 night. Did you get it straight away, or did you have to think about this for a while?
1: Oh, no. I got it. Well, I thought the last song was out of Top Gun.
0: Yeah, true.
1: So just I got it pretty much straight away.
0: Yeah.
1: Just wasn't quick enough to be first, unfortunately.
0: Adam was fast. Like, he knows his stuff.
1: Yeah.
0: He's very, very fast.
1: He must have been just sitting.
0: I know.
1: Sitting ready to press the button.
0: But anyway, 3 songs, 2 seconds, 1 act. Let's play Who Is This?
1: Yeah. It's Kenny Loggins.
0: Well done, it is Kenny Loggins. So you heard. I have it on the Kenny. First one, Footloose.

0: from another movie, Top Gun, playing with the boys. And from that very same movie, Danger Zone. Kenny Loggins, 80s icon. So Lauren, you get to choose one of those songs. Which one's up to you?
1: Yeah, I like them all. I'll go for Footloose.
0: Footloose, okay. Have you ever seen the movie? Footloose?
1: Well, ages ago, absolutely ages ago.
0: Yeah, me too, it was a long time ago.
1: I know that Kevin Bacon was in it, yeah.
0: That's right.
1: I need to watch it again.
0: Yeah.
1: But I'll be singing along to the song. I've been
0: good
1: driving along.
0: On you. Would you like to say hello to anybody as you're on?
1: I'd like to say hello to all the guys at Admiral Car Services.
0: Okay, good on you.
1: There you go.
0: Okay, listen. Thank you very much. Have a enjoy the rest of your Monday, okay?
1: Will do. Thank you.
0: Thanks,
1: you
0: Lauren. Too. Bye. Bye-bye.
1: Alrighty, bye. Bye-bye.
0: So off goes Lauren. Oh, Lauren. Oh, I forgot to ask her who she wants to pick for tomorrow. Lauren, send me a message. Who we're going to do tomorrow?

0: I'll come on to reveal Kenny Loggins as the 3-2-1, and I forgot to ask her for tomorrow's 3-2-1 act, which has just messaged me tomorrow's act, and I cannot wait, Lauren, to play 3-2-1 tomorrow with your act. I love your act. Love it. Right, quite a few names getting in correct this evening. First up, it was Adam Ballycastle. Michael, you got it correct. Michelle and Achnacloy, Ian's and May Kitchens, Tracy's and Ard Bow, well done. Anne, you got it correct as well in Belfast. There's Wayne and Kilkeel, there's the Fagans in Warren Point, Terry's in the Market. William Taylor, you got it correct, you're in Breedy. There's Glenn from Newton Abbey. There's Jane, you got it correct as well. Jason and Emma, Charlene's in Belfast, Harps is in Derry, Londonderry, Chris is still in work in Pomeroy, Rachel and Doncaster, Carla got it correct, and Molly and Isabella eating pepperoni pizza in Limavady. Well done.
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0: Now, the broken down bus has been removed. That was on the West Link. However, there's been a collision, and this was right under the underpass at Broadway. I think actually it's been moved, the vehicles have been moved to the hard shoulder now, so that's good news. Newton Abbey, there is traffic lights not working at the junction of Mollusk Road and Scullions Road, and the police are in attendance of quite a large fire along with the Northern Ireland Fire and Rescue Service. This is on the Mullaboy Hill Road in the area of Machrafelt. There is diversions in place.
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0: And there is the Pussycat Dolls. It's Abe and it's Q Radio Drive ahead of Kushla after 7 o'clock, which has dropped in to say hello.
1: Hello.
0: How are you?
1: I'm very well, thanks. How are you?
0: I'm good, thanks. I'm good. I got to say, I had a lovely weekend.
1: Kushla. I know. It was Father's Day yesterday. Did you get spoiled?
0: I really genuinely did. My kids are amazing. They are. Thanks to all of them. But yeah, not going to lie, I had one or two drinks.
1: Good, you deserve it.
0: Maybe one or two too many.
1: It was a gorgeous day yesterday.
0: Wasn't
1: we were
0: it?
1: Out in the garden as well, yeah. And it was nice. Actually, my sister got very badly sunburnt yesterday.
0: Oh, really?
1: Yeah, yeah.
0: Okay, obviously,
1: from the sun. She's
0: your sister, your very first skin. She's
1: yes.
0: the same.
1: Burn very, very easily.
0: All you have to do is...
1: I had the factor 50 on yesterday.
0: Just look at the sun and yeah.
1: Yeah.
0: And to be fair, I would also burn.
1: Yeah.
0: People are quite surprised when I say this, but I would also burn.
1: Yeah.
0: But yeah, it was beautiful, but...
1: Gorgeous. And then do you know what? Today has been very... Is the word muggy? Like humid?
0: Close.
1: Yeah, it's like... It was raining earlier, but I was absolutely sweating walking
0: yeah.
1: over here.
0: Yeah.
1: So
0: here tomorrow. You think today's close and muggy.
1: Uh-huh.
0: Tomorrow, 25 degrees.
1: 25 here?
0: Uh-huh.
1: Really?
0: Uh-huh.
1: Okay, I didn't know that. Have to get the shorts back out.
0: So that's what's happening. But no, all weekend I was working. I was working at Ladies' Day. Did you see?
1: Oh, the Darn Royal. Yes.
0: The Q Radio coverage of Ladies' Day. It was brilliant.
1: Did. You and Grainne McCoy scrubbed up very well. I have to say.
0: And Grainne, she was on hosting duties, and she also judged the best dressed lady.
1: I've never been.
0: The ladies' outfits.
1: Uh-huh.
0: What do you call the wee things they put in them?
1: Fascinator.
0: The fascinator.
1: Yeah.
0: The fascinators was fascinating to watch.
1: I seen some of the videos actually because I loved going through and seeing, you know, all the footage
0: yeah.
1: on social media, and some of the outfits, I'm like, how do you think of that? Like, they looked unreal, and they'd had hats handmade
0: yeah.
1: by different milliners, and
0: yeah.
1: it looked great.
0: Like, they go all out, and some of the ladies had been in preparation for Saturday for months.
1: Yeah.
0: And months.
1: It's similar to Royal Ascot was this week in London.
0: Mm-hmm,
1: so Tiernan was actually over. He was singing at it. But I was scrolling through and
0: yeah.
1: they're the same, you know, every day, like all these outfits,
0: yeah.
1: the different milliners, the different fascinators. And
0: yeah.
1: it's really fun to watch
0: and
1: all the
0: here,
1: outfits.
0: I was following him on social media. He was rubbing shoulders with some very, very interesting
1: yeah.
0: people.
1: So I'm sat at home and I get sent a photo and I look down at my phone. He's just chilling with Holly Willoughby.
0: As you do.
1: I know. And then he sent me another photo. If you've seen the US traders, Maura Higgins.
0: Oh, yeah, yeah, of course.
1: So I was very jealous at that one. I'm not going to lie.
0: Lovely.
1: Yeah, she seems so, so lovely. So he got to meet her as well,
0: yeah.
1: which was really cool. And a couple other people, Frankie Foster, he does a lot of the footage.
0: Mm-hmm.
1: I think he was on Love Island as well, actually,
0: mm-hmm.
1: but he does a lot of the footage for the Royal Ascot. So it's something I didn't know much about, but yeah, I've learned a lot over the past week.
0: And you're glad to have him home again.
1: Yes, he had a bit
0: turf.
1: Of flight drama. Delays,
0: yeah.
1: delays, delays, but he's finally home.
0: Good.
1: So.
0: Okay. Well, listen, I'm glad you had a lovely... I've got a birthday shout today.
1: I do. Happy birthday to Davey, who might or might not be listening. Probably not, because I think he's off today for his birthday. But happy birthday to you. Have a lovely day.
0: Yeah, we'll give him a cheer as well.
2: Yay.
0: All right, Kushla back at 7 o'clock.
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0: Well, traffic has eased. That broken down lorry, the broken down car in the West Link has been cleared. Just to let you know, the police and the Northern Ireland Fire and Rescue Service are still at that large fire, Mullaboy Hill Road in Macrofelt, and that's what's going on. But that's all I've got. You are up to date. Amy will be back tomorrow on the breakfast show. She will also keep you up to date with the traffic and travel. And I should say hello to Elizabeth in Belfast. She's gutted that I didn't mention her name because she got 3-2-1 correct. So Elizabeth in Belfast, well done.
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Moncrief and Hard Feelings wrapping up the show. Well done to Potty. He got himself a Nord Mendy 43-inch TV. Another chance for you to win with Nord Mendy tomorrow on Q Radio. 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
17: From the Sky News Centre at 7, Andy Burnham's back at Westminster with a firm eye on number 10. He's been sworn in as an MP for Makerfield hours after Keir Starmer announced he'd resign. Speaking at the well-used Downing Street lectern, the Prime Minister said he accepted he couldn't lead Labour into the next election.
18: That is why I will resign as leader of the Labour Party. I will remain in post as Prime Minister until the contest is complete.
17: Potential replacements have until July the 16th to put their name forward in a leadership contest. There might not be one if Mr. Burnham, who announced his intention to run earlier, goes unchallenged. Wes Streeting's pulled out of any race, saying he now supports the former Greater Manchester Mayor. He could be in office by mid-July. Reform's Nigel Farage is leading calls for a general election.
19: Well, on a human level, it must be really hard, because you give up all your privacy, you don't see much of your family. Politics is tough anyway. Being Prime Minister, I can only imagine how tough it is. So on a human level, yeah, I'm sorry for the guy that he failed, but he did fail.
17: Former leader of the Democratic Unionist Party, Sir Geoffrey Donaldson, has been found guilty of 18 historical sexual offences against two women when they were children. A jury decided his wife, Lady Eleanor Donaldson, aided and abetted his crimes following a trial of the facts. She can't be criminally convicted. Stephen Murphy was at Newry Crown Court.
20: During the trial of the last few weeks here in Newry, some harrowing evidence was presented to the jury by the two women, one of whom said that, again, as a child, Jeffrey Donaldson had forced his tongue into her mouth, had felt her breasts and had kissed her.
17: Lionel Messi has broken a World Cup record to become the tournament's all-time top scorer. Before their game against Austria, the Argentina star was level on 16 goals with Germany's Miroslav Klose. Clive Davis, the music producer who launched Whitney Houston's career, has died. He was 94. That's the latest. I'm Faye Rowlands.
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22: It's going to be cloudy, some late sunshine tonight. The overnight low dropping down to 14.
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22: 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For the first time this week, let's run down your top 7 at 7.

0: It's Q Radio. Big thanks to Abe, of course, back again with you tomorrow on Q Radio Drive from 4 o'clock. It is coming up on 7:10. Big hello if you are just joining me. It's Kushla with you through until 10 o'clock, and of course we are kicking off this first hour of the show as we do every single weeknight evening, counting down your top 7 at 7, the chart rundown of the 7 biggest and most streamed songs of today. Tame Impala, Jenny and Dracula kicking us off tonight at 7. The Miles Smith, the new entry from last week, Hold Me in the Dark. Spending Monday in at 6. Who will be in at number 1? Last week it was Taylor Swift. So can she hold on to that number 1 spot again for Monday? We'll find out round about 7:30. But for now, let's hop straight back into the chart.
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0: 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We are counting down your top seven at seven. The seven biggest, most streamed songs of today. Stella Lefty in Boston, Spending Monday in at five. Then Olivia Rodrigo, the second single from her brand new album, You Seem Pretty Sad for a Girl So In Love, The Cure in at number four.
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0: Monday's feature hit on the way, then stay there. We'll find out who's in that top 3 tonight as we continue to count down your top 7 at 7 next. 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

0: Olivia Rodrigo, that is Stupid Song, is sitting in at number three tonight. A gorgeous track, definitely in the race for number one. We're going to find out who is in tonight's top two and our top seven at seven, but first, time for something brand new.
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0: Quick pause, as always, from the chart rundown for some brand music. Tonight's future hit comes from Holly Humberstone, who's influenced from artists like the 1975, Billie Eilish, Gracie Abrams. So if you're a fan of their music, you're going to absolutely love her stuff. Her brand new album, Cruel World, is out. It documents the highs, the lows of love, and we have another brand new track to play you from it.

0: Holly Humberstone, brand new music from her latest album, Krill World. That is Monday's feature hit. It's called White Noise. Bringing us up to 28 minutes past seven. We are counting down at your top seven at seven, the chart rundown of the biggest and most streamed songs of today. And we are now officially into the all-important top two. Taylor Swift held on to the number one spot last week, but has she managed to hold on to it for Monday?
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0: Hate That I Made You Love Me in at number two tonight. We are counting down your top seven at seven, the biggest, most streamed songs of today. We are now officially into that number one spot. Before we get it on and see what the biggest song of today is, let's recap Monday's chart.
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0: Tame Impala, Jenny, Dracula kicking us off tonight at 7.
1: 6.
0: Mal Smith enters the chart, Hold Me in the Dark in at 6.
1: 5.
0: Stella Lefty back with Boston, Spending Monday at 5.
1: 4.
0: Olivia Rodrigo, The Cure, leaving the top 3 and in at 4.
1: 3.
0: Her second entry tonight, Olivia Rodrigo and Stupid Song at 3.
1: 2.
0: Ariana Grande, Hate That I Made You Love Me in at number 2.
1: Number 1.
0: Which means in at number 1, it's a no mover, the biggest song of today, Taylor Swift, I Knew It, I Knew You.

0: 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I knew you.
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0: That is tonight's number one in our Q Radio Top 7 at 7, the biggest and most streamed song of today. How long can she hold on to that number one spot? Check back in again tomorrow evening with me from 7 o'clock to find out.
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0: shed it.
1: Bella Kay. I love it. I love it. I love it. It's playing on Q Radio Evenings. Big hello if you are just joining me. It's Kushla with you through until 10 o'clock tonight, Monday. Back to porridge after the weekend. And what gorgeous weather we got yesterday. Hopefully you had some nice plans. You were able to get out, enjoy some of the sunshine. I went round to my mum's house and we pretty much sat in the garden all day yesterday. It was absolutely gorgeous. I've got music from Shay O'Dowd on the way, Raven Lanay as well before 8 o'clock. Then, of course, after 8, some brand new music from an incredible local artist. This week's one to watch, so stick around for that. But first, let's get this on. And I have this tradition, right, every single night. I don't know if you've heard of this game app. It's the New York Times have this little app, right? And every single day, they do a thing called Wordle, Connections, Strands. It's like fun little games. Every day there's a brand new word search. And one of the little games is Wordle. I don't know if you've heard of Wordle, but I play this every single day. I wait till it's midnight. And every single day, basically Wordle, you have to guess the mystery five-letter word. And the other day it was, or yesterday rather, the word was alibi. And my sister was doing it as well yesterday around the table, and I was trying to give her hints. And one of the hints that I said to her was, this is a song title from Elle Henderson. Instantly she got it. So let's get this on. It's Alibi.

0: a great Scottish artist. He's called Shea O'Dowd. He's recently just played at Transmit Festival. It's called Time and Space, bringing us up to 8 o'clock. Your national news on the way. Stick around after that. We're going to get the first spin of this week's One to Watch track.
1: Ladies all around the world. We're talking about female empowerment. We're talking about female strength.
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Boys Life, that is Lovebirds, one of the incredible headliners at the Farmers Bash, which kicked off a run of Belsonic gigs. So many people I know went and it looked absolutely incredible. Hopefully you enjoyed the gig if you were there. 8 minutes past eight now. It's Monday evening. Big hello, it's Kushla with you. 5 minutes away from getting on our one to watch track this week. But first, here's Somber.

0: This, that is Who's Your Boyfriend? 14 minutes past eight, it is Monday evening and time now to hop into this.
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0: All right, so every single week on the show, I spotlight some incredible local talent, someone I think is one to watch out for, and all of this week, an incredible artist from County Armagh. Now, this artist actually joined me on my Saturday show, ahead of his headline show at the Limelight in Belfast. He's called Weston Loney. He has shared the stage with artists like Shed 7, Kingfisher, Megan Maroney, and he has just finished his bombshell tour. Of course, the final night was right here in Belfast at the Limelight. Maybe you were at the gig on Saturday just past. And if you haven't heard of this guy, you're going to love his music. Bit of a country edge to it. Sam Fender inspired Weston Loney. This is called Wanderin' Man.

0: One to Watch.
1: This week's One to Watch, that is Weston Loney with his latest single, Wondering Man. He joined me on the show on Saturday ahead of the final night of his tour at the Limelight in Belfast. Maybe you were there. If you were, I hope you had the best time. And if you're a fan of like Sam Fender, Snow Patrol, I feel like you're really going to love this guy's music. So incredibly talented. And of course, from just up the

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James Smith, that is Golden Age. Before that, Lizzo and To Be Loved on Q Radio. Coming up on 8:30. And of course, two incredible nights at the SSE Arena at the start of the month. Kingfisher. If you were there, I was there, you'll know how good it was. And of course, big gig just announced. More on that after this.

one of my favourites, that is Role Model, Sally, When the Wine Runs Out. Before that, of course, Kingfisher, Man on the Moon. I was saying just before that I was actually at the gig a couple of weeks back. I seen them last year as well, Custom House Square. They are just absolutely phenomenal live. And of course, every single year, they just keep getting bigger and better. They have just announced 3 huge Irish outdoor shows for summer 2027, including Belsonic next year. It's going to be Friday, the 11th of June. This is 90,000 plus fans across 3 shows in Belfast, Dublin, Limerick as well. And tickets, they do go on sale this coming Friday on the 26th of June. Ticketmaster.ie. So set a little reminder if you want to go along to this. That is Kingfisher, Friday the 11th of June, Belsonic, Belfast. And tickets go on sale 10 a.m. this coming Friday, the 26th of June. And of course, I'm going to let you into a little secret. It's going to be a winning day on Thursday. Your chance to win tickets to go along to this gig. Every single show from the breakfast show right the way through to myself in the evening. A pair of tickets up for grabs for you to go and see Kingfisher ahead of those tickets going on sale. So listen in on Thursday.

0: Katy Perry. That is Bandit. She has been on my bucket list for the longest time to see live in concert. If you've never seen her live, never seen a video of her live, you need to look it up. She honestly just has the most fun, I'd say, out of everyone in the room. But I got to see her in Manchester last year with my best friends, and honestly, probably one of the highlights of my year last year, not gonna lie. Now, someone else I've actually seen live twice now, actually, who is doing an incredible 12-night run at Wembley Arena. I'm talking about Harry Styles. One of his brand new tracks from Disco All The Time, Kiss Occasionally, on the way. New music from Take That after this.
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Take That and You're a Superstar. Harry Styles and Aperture before that. It's Q Radio Evenings. Big hello if you are just joining me. It's Kushla with you through until 10 o'clock tonight. I'm here every single evening, and of course every single morning you are joined with Connor, Andre and Amy, and they are back doing another Breakfast Live and Unfiltered show. It's going to be Saturday the 19th of September at the Limelight in Belfast. 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We'll be right back.

0: It's new from Train, Pennsylvania Turnpike. That is the track bringing us up to 9 o'clock. Your national news headlines are on the way at 9, and stick around after that. We are going to get on the first album spotlight track of the week. It's brand new music from Miles Smith, so stay there.
1: Uni's done and dusted. Now it's time to celebrate with Grad You Win on Q Radio Afternoon. All this week, you could win amazing prizes. A £100 Belfast One gift card, £100 to use on 4-star pizza, a Grand Central Sky High Sips cocktail afternoon tea for two in the Observatory, a cocktail masterclass experience for four at Revolution de Cuba, or a graduate package at Graham Crichton Photography. So listen in with me, Jordan, to win. Yeah.

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10: From the Sky News Centre at 9, the UK is getting its fifth Prime Minister in 4 years. Candidate Andy Burnham's returned to Westminster as MP for Makerfield hours after Keir Starmer announced he'd be resigning. He acknowledged he's lost the support of the Parliamentary Labour Party.
11: That is why I will resign as leader of the Labour Party. I will remain in post as Prime Minister until the contest is complete.
10: Here's what voters outside Manchester's Piccadilly Station have had to say about the man who's been in power for less than 2 years.
12: Keir Starmer resigned. Thank God for that. This country's going down while he's there.
13: I like him and I think he's got good politics. I just don't think he's a very good spokesperson.
14: I think they need to stop messing about and just get on with things. I think we must be a laughingstock around the world, keep having new prime ministers every 5 minutes.
10: Wes Streeting says he'll no longer stand in any leadership contest. If no one else puts their name forward, the former Greater Manchester mayor could move into number 10 before the end of the World Cup. Reform UK's Nigel Farage is demanding a general election, accusing the outgoing PM of failure. The former leader of the Democratic Unionist Party, Sir Geoffrey Donaldson, is facing a lengthy spell in jail. He's been found guilty of a string of historical sexual offences against two girls. British tennis player Jack Draper has made a winning return from injury, beating Marcus Giron in the first round of the Eastbourne Open. It was his first competitive match since the start of April. Draper is being coached by Andy Murray during the grass court season and says the partnership's working well.
15: I'm very grateful to Andy that he's chosen to help me and wants to help me, and I suppose today was a performance a bit like, you know, what he used to do, winning ugly.
10: A red heat alert's been issued, warning of a danger to life. It covers much of southern England on Wednesday and Thursday, when temperatures could reach 40 degrees Celsius. We're being warned to take extra care around open water. That's the latest. I'm Faye Rowlands.
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16: Staying dry this evening with some fog. Tonight's low dropping down to 14. A dry day tomorrow with sunny spells, and tomorrow's top temperature set to hit 25.

Rascal Flatts, Jonas Brothers, that is I Dare You. It's playing on Q Radio Evenings. Kushla with you. Coming up on 9:10, Monday evening. I hope you're good. However your Monday was, hopefully it was a good day. Of course, the sun made a nice little appearance again, and it is said to be an absolutely gorgeous, gorgeous week. I was saying this to Abe earlier, 25 degrees is going to be the high tomorrow. So if you haven't already, you need to hook out the sun cream, get it sat and ready for tomorrow. Music from Zara Larsson on the way to you, but right now, Martin Garrix with Ed Sheeran. This is Repeat It. Stay.

Zara Larsson, one of the headliners, of course, for Electric Picnic this year. Somber on the lineup too. I mean, the FOMO that I'm gonna have in August will be next level. Very jealous if you're going. Like, gigs in Dublin, right? Sometimes the travel, it can hold you back from getting those tickets. Do you drive? Do you get the train? Should you stay over? Book a day off work? Well, Dublin Express have you sorted. They've teamed up with our very own Yaz on Q Radio Mid-Mornings to give you the chance to win return transport to Dublin via Dublin Express and a pair of tickets to go and see The Script live at the Three Arena on the 30th of October. All you got to do is listen in tomorrow with Yaz for your chance to win and all the details. She'll be back tomorrow from 10 a.m. And speaking of The Script, let's get them on. Here's Man in the Arena. If I stay-

The script that is Man in the Arena, of course, coming to Belfast. And also going to be playing the Three Arena down in Dublin on Friday the 30th of October. If you've just tuned in and you missed it, a great competition running every single day this week on Q Radio Mid-Mornings with our very own Yaz. She's teamed up with Dublin Express to give you return transport to Dublin and also a pair of tickets to go and see the script. That is your night sorted. You don't need to think, do I get the train? Do I drive? Do I book a day off work? Do I have to get a hotel? They have got you sorted. So for your chance to win tickets for that, make sure you're listening in. Yaz, of course, back tomorrow from 10. All right, 20 past nine now, of course. Half past nine, every single weeknight, we bring you our album

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0: All right, so every single week on the show we spotlight a brand new album. I will pick out and play you four tracks, a new one every single weeknight around about 9:30, and all of this week delving into Miles Smith. His debut album is here. It's called My Mess, My Heart, My Life. And speaking about this album, he said it's the most personal thing he's made, and he said that he went through old therapy notes, memories, experiences that shaped who he is, and tried to make sense of them through music. He said every song reflects a different part of that journey: family, love, loss, mental health, and self-discovery. And it's about learning to accept your past, understanding life a little bit better. And I think this album is just so gorgeous. I think it's very, very relatable. And there is just so many songs in here for every single person from start to finish. It's a great listen. So without further ado, let's get on Monday's album spotlight track, brand new music from Miles Smith. This is called Heaven.

That is Heaven, Monday's album spotlight track. He has had such a whirlwind of a year, and he really, really deserves all the success he has had. We are spotlighting his brand new album, My Mess, My Heart, My Life. It dropped on Friday, and every single evening this week, I'm playing you a brand new song from this album. He said it's the most personal thing he's ever made, and honestly, every single track is just so good. I can't explain it, but you will understand as the week goes on, so check back in again same time tomorrow evening, around about 9:30, to see what I've picked for Tuesday's album spotlight track.

Tiernan Heffron, that is called Easy, and it's playing on Q Radio Evenings coming up on 20 to 10. Of course, at 10 o'clock, Georgia Tiger will be here keeping you company through until midnight. But until then, you've got me keeping you company and playing you all your music. I have one of my favourite bands on the way who are actually doing an intimate tour, and on my birthday, they're going to be playing the Belfast Telegraph Building. Of course, last year, they played a couple of massive nights at the SSE, but they said they just loved how the intimate gigs feel. You feel very close to the crowd, and they're going to be playing on my birthday, so you best believe that is where I will be going to see Picture This on my birthday night at the Telegraph Building. That's going to be the 25th of November. A couple of other intimate gigs coming up right across the province as well. So I have one from Picture This on the way after Conan Gray next.

0: Simpsons look like Will Ferrell, Annie, Fred West. He's a serial killer.
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6: 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Q.

Picture this, that is when we were young playing on Q Radio evenings. It's Kushla with you through until 10 o'clock. Then, of course, Georgia Tiger will be here keeping you company through until midnight. That first hour of the show, she will bring you your 10s at 10. This is 1 hour of great nostalgic throwbacks from the 2010s. So stick around for that. We'll maybe get a little catch up with Georgia before 10 o'clock as well. See what she was getting up to over at the weekend. Before she's here, the final few from me to squeeze in. I've got Joe on the way, some Shaboozy, and right now, a great collaboration, Sam Fender and Elton John.

0: Joe. That is ends of beginning, the final track from me and the one bringing us up to 10 o'clock. Stick around because after 10, you're going to be joined with Georgia Tiger, who's in the studio. How are you?
1: Hello, hello. I am very good. How are you?
0: Very well. Thanks. Good weekend.
1: Such a good weekend. Oh, so much fun.
0: Good. Did you get up to anything nice? The weather yesterday, absolutely gorgeous, right?
1: Stunning. Thank goodness. It's about time. But yeah, had a lovely weekend. Headed out on the north coast. If you didn't know, I'm a Portrush girl, so we all headed to Neptune and Prawn. If you know, you know, Neppy P for some dinner.
0: Neppy P? Yeah, I love that.
1: Short name for it is Neppy P. But yeah, so we went for dinner there because I feel like this is my only personality trait at the moment. Obviously, I got engaged. So my family and then my fiance's family, we all went out for dinner for the first time together. But it was so good. It went so well.
0: Good, gorgeous weekend. And it's supposed to be incredible weather tomorrow. It's supposed to be 25 degrees.
1: And I am off all day, so that is amazing. How was your weekend?
0: I'm so jealous. It was good, yeah. We spent all day yesterday out in the garden enjoying the sun. The sun cream was out. I don't think it's been out of the cupboard in a couple of months, so that was exciting. It's going to be staying out for tomorrow because I'm very prone to getting burnt.
1: Get that factor 50 on. Yeah.
0: So I don't know what to do tomorrow. Maybe a little walk along the beach, something like that.
1: Absolutely.
0: Enjoy the sun.
1: Treat yourself to a wee like iced coffee matcha vibe.
0: Yeah, exactly. Yeah, I was actually just looking up coffee shops there, like a new coffee shop to go and try. So that's maybe on the agenda for me tomorrow. Stick around because Georgia has your 10s at 10. This is 1 hour of great throwbacks, those hits that you forgot you loved.
1: Exactly.
0: Yeah. Through until 11 o'clock. Anything else exciting coming up on the show?
1: Not really. Just your 10s at 10. And I feel like this hour coming up of 10s at 10 is like really, really good. So definitely tune in.
0: Perfect. So stick around, Georgia, keeping you company through until midnight. I will catch you back here tomorrow from 7 o'clock.

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5: From the Sky News Centre at 10. We're going to have our seventh Prime Minister in a decade. Cam Hall reports.
6: Warm applause as Sir Keir Starmer made the now familiar walk to the Downing Street podium.
7: Every decision I've taken has been about putting the country I love first. That is why I will resign as leader of the Labour Party.
6: Pressure mounting for months, then the Makerfield by-election.
8: Rondy Burnham, member for Makerfield.
6: Yeah. That returned the former Greater Manchester mayor to Parliament.
9: So help me God.
6: Yeah. He's now running to be Labour leader, backed by potential rival Wes Streeting. Former aide Joe Morris welcomes that.
10: Now is not the time for a divisive contest.
6: Reform's Nigel Farage wants a general election.
11: On a human level, I'm sorry for the guy that he failed, but he did fail.
6: What do voters think?
12: This country's going down while he's there.
13: I just don't think he's a very good spokesperson.
14: I think there must be a laughing stock around the world, keep having new prime ministers every 5 minutes.
6: We could have a new PM by mid-July.
5: Former DUP leader Sir Geoffrey Donaldson's been found guilty of 18 historical sexual offences against two girls. He'll be sentenced in September. We're being warned to take extra care around open water with the arrival of a UK heatwave. A red heat alert's been issued for parts of England. The National Fire Chiefs Council says extreme heat increases the risk of water-related deaths. Inspector Isabel Hunt's from the North West Underwater Search Unit.
15: I know it can be tempting to get in and swim, but just be aware of cold water shock and unforeseen dangers, so fast flowing water. You could be a really strong swimmer, but cold water shock impacts everyone.
5: Lionel Messi's broken a World Cup record to become the tournament's all-time leading scorer. Before their game against Austria, the Argentina star was level on 16 goals with Germany's Miroslav Klose. And Clive Davis has died aged 94. The music producer launched Whitney Houston's career. That's the latest. I'm Faye De Silva.
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We had Alicia Dixon and The Boy Does Nothing bringing us into this first hour. It is Q Radio, of course, thanks to Kushla. You can catch her again tomorrow on Q Radio Evenings from 7 o'clock. Okay, it is Georgia Taggart with you now, and we have just hit after 10, which means it is time for 10s at 10. And I hope you're ready to lock into the biggest and best tunes from the 2010s in this first hour. And I've got so many good ones on the way. Ellie Goulding is coming up, also Tyo Cruz. But first, let's do this. It is from the Saturdays. Here's Ego on Q.

Ellie Goulding. That is Lights on Q Radio. Happy Monday. Georgia here with you, keeping you company right up until midnight, and it is your 10 to 10. I hope you're ready to lock into this first hour of the show. We're throwing it all the way back to the 2010s right up until 2019, and I've got so many good ones on the way, so lock in tonight. Tayo Cruz is coming up with Break Your Heart, and then we have Avicii and SOS. But first, let's do this. It is Room 5.

That was Break Your Heart here on Q Radio for your Monday night. Okay, Georgia Taggart here with you, keeping you company right up until midnight. And I hope you've had a lovely weekend, whatever you got up to. I had the most fun weekend, headed to NetBP, Neptune and Prawn on the North Coast, if you know, you know, for some dinner. And then headed over to the coast to support my friend Luke, aka Pigeon. He was DJing, and I want to give him a huge shout out because he is honestly one of the hardest working DJs on the North Coast. You can catch Pigeon spinning tunes every single weekend at the Remore venues. Friday nights in Neptune, Saturday nights with his legendary No Pigeon, No Party show at Coast, and Sunday nights keeping the weekend alive in the Spring Hill. Drop him a wee follow on Instagram and TikTok, Look the Pigeon. And if you haven't experienced a Pigeon set yet, you need to get down and see what all the hype is about. Okay, we are continuing our 10s at 10 next with Avicii. Don't go anywhere.

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Absolute legend. Bon Jovi, that was It's My Life on Q Radio. Okay, it is your 10 to 10. Georgia here with you, keeping you company right up until midnight. And I hope you're ready to lock in to this hour. We are jamming out to all the biggest hits from the 2010s. And I've got so many good ones on the way. We have Alexis Jordan coming up, also Booty Love and Nickelback. But first, let's do this one. Get your hips at the ready. It is Shakira, Shakira, and Hips Don't Lie on Q Radio.

Alexis Jordan and Happiness on Q Radio. Okay, if you are someone that is in the mood for a good night out soon or just a good laugh, Q Radio Breakfast Live and Unfiltered is back for one day only with Connor, Andrew and Amy on Saturday 19th of September at the Limelight in Belfast. The show is going to be filled with stories not fit for radio, games, audience interaction and special guests. I was very lucky enough to have went to the first one last year and I honestly will say, all that I did from start to finish was laugh the whole time. It is such a show. So if this sounds like a bit of you, head over to qradio.com and get your tickets now. Okay, Nickelback is on the way right after.

if you want to, stare if you want to, but I got to party. I'm up in the party. I'm glad that I got you, and it's alright. You got you a partner.

0: is Photograph on Q Radio. And he really does have that real distinctive voice. You just know a Nickelback song as soon as it plays. Okay, we are continuing our 10 to 10 next with Alexandra Burke, so don't go anywhere.
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7: 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Say

absolute tune to jam out to on a Monday night. That was The Darkness and I Believe in a Thing Called Love. Okay, it is Q Radio. Georgia here with you, keeping you company right up until midnight. And it is your 10s at 10. I've got your national news headlines on the way at 11. But make sure to stick around after 11. We have Grammy and Brit Award winner Olivia Dean bringing us into the next hour. But first, back to our 10s at 10. Let's do this one. Turn it right up. It is Usher and Will.i.am and OMG on Q. Oh.

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Andy Grammer, that is Don't Give Up On Me. And before that, we had Grammy and Brits Award winner Olivia Dean and So Easy to Fall in Love, bringing us into this next hour. It is coming up now to 10 past 11 on your Monday night. You are with Georgia right through to 12 o'clock this evening, and we are just over halfway through the show already. A big hello if you have just tuned in. I've got all your big hits and throwbacks to play for you over this next hour, so you're going to want to stick around. Okay, music on the way from Paul Russell. We have some Pink and Leanne Marlin. But first, let's do this. It is from Alex Warren. Here's Passenger on Q Radio.

You can always count on a Paul Russell track to lift the mood. That is High Maintenance on Q Radio. Okay, happy Monday, Monday 22nd of June, and we are very close to the end of June already. Honestly, where has this month been and gone? But yeah, I hope you're having a lovely June so far, and I hope you've had some nice plans. You've got to enjoy a bit of the nice weather we had there over the last day or two. And yeah, I hope you had a good weekend. I had such a fun weekend. Headed out on the north coast where I'm from in Portrush. Went to Neptune and Prawn and then headed over to the coast to support my friend Luke, aka Pigeon. He was playing in the coast, and honestly, he is such a good DJ. We had the best night. Okay, on the way we have Leanne Marlin, but first let's do this. It is Pink and Trust.

0: Okay, on the way next, we have an artist who was performing tonight, headlining acts for Belsonic, Teddy Swims. On the way next.
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2: 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It doesn't get easier than that. Got a vacancy? 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

Lady Gaga, that is the Edge of Glory on Q Radio. Georgia here with you, keeping you company right up until midnight, and that track is taking us up to 11:30. The night is flying in, and a big thank you for letting me soundtrack your Monday night. Stick with me, more of your biggest and best tunes on the way. Coldplay to play for you, also Dean Lewis and Irish trio Kingfisher. But first, let's do this from one queen to another. Here's Taylor Swift

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3: with a hit.

That is Higher Power on Q Radio. I love that track from them. Okay, would you like to get your hands on some tickets to the Met Arena 2026? There is artists like Fergie, Robbie Nilsson, Moll Black and Mandy Reid. Also Chris Davies playing on Saturday 27th of June at Custom House Square, Belfast. All you've got to do is tune in with Abe on Things That Make You Go each day to win a pair of tickets. Don't miss out on that. Okay, we have Irish trio Kingfisher on the way next, right after this.

0: Trio. That is Kingfisher and Hold Me Down on Q Radio for your Monday night. I love that track. And they were actually performing in the SSC Arena about a week ago. And I got it that I missed out. Definitely, though, when they are performing this way again, I am for sure going to see them, because boss man Errol went and seen them, and also our very own Kushla, and they just said they were incredible.
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1: Olivia Rodrigo and her track Stupid Song, wrapping up tonight's show on your Monday night. I hope you enjoyed tonight's show, and if you did, come and join me, Georgia Taggart, for a brand new hour of 10 to 10 tomorrow night. And don't forget to tune in with Connor, Andrew and Amy tomorrow morning from 6. Until then though, we have got Q right through the night. Thank you so much for tuning in. Take care and have a good one.

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